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2: Mara Higgins on Dancing with the Stars next in the trending report. Tanya?
3: Be honest. Have you ever gone through a partner's phone?

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1: All right, Tanya's got a trending report. The question, have you ever gone through your partner's phone secretively?
2: Yes. So Maura Higgins, she is a model, host, and star of Love Island, now Dancing with the Stars. She was on Traitors, et cetera, et cetera. But she's opening up to a dating habit that a lot of people would never admit to out loud. She snoops through her partner's phone, and not after a year of dating. We're talking like 1 week in. She says, if I'm dating you and it's only a week in, I've already gone through your phone. I've turned wow. into a bit of an investigator because men have done me dirty. She knows how it sounds. She basically said people call it a red flag, but in her mind, it's more of a beige flag, and she ain't stopping. She's had some very public heartbreak, so I get where the trust issues come from. And right now, she says that she's single and loving it. But here's my take. If you feel like you have to check someone's phone a week in, is that a them problem or a you problem?
3: It's a you problem.
2: Well, no, because I feel like she's picking the same type of man over and over and over and over again. Like,
3: again, you problem.
1: I have never been the person to sneak into my partner's phone. I think because I trust them. And then also, I don't want to find something. And if I go in there and I do find something, I don't want to deal with the heartache. I don't want to deal with the pain. So I'm kind of like afraid to go, but I trust him enough to think there's nothing there.
3: Yeah.
1: But I am not going in.
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1: I was just reading Ina Garten, a.k.a. the Barefoot Contessa. She's sharing a new recipe. It's the secret behind her success, and it starts with having someone who believes in you. She was talking with Hoda on Making Space, and Ina said, we all need just

0: one person who make us feel extraordinary and capable. For her, that person was her husband, Jeffrey. But Ina says that kind of belief can come from a parent or teacher, too. I love that show.
1: Kiss 108. 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
1: All right, so we were talking about the trending report where you said that Maura Higgins goes through her partner's phones because she's been burnt in the past.
2: Yeah.
1: And if someone asked to go through my phone, I wouldn't love it either.
2: Can we?
3: What are you hiding?
2: Yeah,
3: give me your phone.
2: I want to see some pictures. Let's see some pictures.
1: All right, I'll throw it up here. Here you go. Okay. So first is the video of me spilling the coffee from this week.
3: Uh-huh, okay. Yeah, have you ever seen that?
1: I know. Okay, wait, next is Georgia.
3: I feel like I saw something.
1: Next is me watching the Georgia game.
3: No, there is literally like a thirst trap that you're going fast by.
1: I'm very shy about this thirst trap. I don't know what I'm going to do with it, but I showed it to Mark. Mark, what did you think?
4: It's very impressive. I can show that.
3: Oh, you see, I told you. I saw something. Oh,
2: gosh, that is.
3: Is that AI? No,
1: it's not AI. It was over the weekend.
3: Ryan, why are you holding back and not posting these pics for the people to see?
1: It's like, what do I want to do? Ronnie, what would you do? I gotta time them.
5: No, this is what the people want to see.
3: You guys, Ryan has a six pack.
5: No, literally abs. It's crazy.
3: You have an eight pack.
1: I've been working super hard, and I'm so excited, but I feel so dumb posting shots like that.
3: Why? Well, then maybe that's your caption. I feel dumb posting this, but I feel proud of it as well. Yeah, look at your back muscles.
2: Whoa.
3: Look at you, Ryan.
1: Well, you know.
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1: Now, Sisney, these memes you keep getting, what's going on with your phone?
2: Okay, I kind of just wanted to ask this across the board to everybody, because what do you do when you get a meme or like a funny video from somebody, but you've seen it like weeks before or a month before? You can't really go back and be like, oh, I've already seen this, because then that makes you look like a jerk. Or do you kind of just say like, ha ha, but now you're lying?
3: I'm always the person that is late to it, so I can't relate.
2: I can't relate. You definitely are the person that's late to it, but I just don't know. Like at this point, like do I have to just keep lying, right?
3: Yeah, you have to give him a ha ha.
1: Why even have to give him a ha ha? Exactly. Why take time to even go either way?
2: It's my husband, or it's my sister, or it's you know. More,
1: just like what is the ha ha? Just do something fast. You don't have to point it out.
2: I know what you mean. Now I just like heart it. Like I just heart it and just move on.
1: Anything in life that shaves time where it doesn't require brain power or another decision, this is one of them. Just ha-ha it back.
3: No, but you should tell them they're late to it because I appreciate it.
2: Okay.
3: Yeah.
2: I think it's
1: Ronnie, you're the social media expert. What's the protocol?
4: I am the opposite. Like I am the type to be like, I saw this. And then I'll say, haha. But I will say I saw it because
3: yeah,
4: I'm like, oh, yeah.
3: To.
4: You have to let people know.
1: I guess that's his job. All right. Well, I will say, haha, when you say, you don't even send me them, so I'm fine.
3: No,
2: I know you won't watch them.
3: Yeah.
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Seacrest with you, Kiss 108. It's that time of year. The Pats are back. The Sox have clinched the playoffs, and it's almost time for the Celtics. No better time to be from New England right now. 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

0: Kiss 108. Well, Dancing with the Stars is doing very well. It's back. Also, Julian Hough going to join us here, co-host of the show. Just announced she's going to be on Broadway.
1: We'll talk to her.
0: Coming up next,
2: Kiss 108. I know.

0: Well, look at this. Punctuality is one of the great traits of a person. The very incredible, amazingly charming, beautiful host or co-host of Dancing with the Stars, Julianne Hough.
1: I love that the first introduction was my punctuality.
0: Well, you've known me a long time, right? I think it's very respectful to
1: you taught me well.
0: Right on schedule.
1: Yeah.
0: Yeah.
1: You taught me well.
0: You're bouncing a lot. First, congratulations. I just was looking at this announcement. Broadway, Julianne.
2: Woo!
1: Yes. We just announced 8 shows a week, singing, dancing, acting, live audience every day. It's what I live for. Are you kidding me? This is the greatest dream of my life.
0: All right. So, Dancing with the Stars. Now, this awesome resurgence due to you being host and other components as well.
3: I think it is, honestly. I've never heard so many people talk about Dancing with the Stars more than like this year, this season specifically.
1: It's, you know, to be able to like have pushed through and like made it through to 20 years of this show, there's a whole new generation of people watching, and that generation of people are young kids who were just being born when we started, and now they're having viewing parties and watch parties, and I mean, you know, like TikTok and social media. It's not just the show making, you know, content and everything around the show. It's random, amazing, you know, fans making their own content. So you can't get away from it. It's like, it's everywhere.
3: True. Yeah, I'm voting.
1: So we're very grateful.
3: Voting like crazy this season.
0: Hold 1 second. We'll be right back with the co-host of the highly rated Dancing with the Stars. Next, hang on.
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2: All right, so Dancing with the Stars co-host and entertainer, Julianne Hough is on with us. Oh, there's, you know, somehow I want to ask her. Hope it's not too on the spot next.
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1: Julianne Hough is on the line. She's hosting Dancing with the Stars. Okay, so not to put you on the spot, but, you know, we've known each other a long
2: time. But I'm going to put you on the spot.
1: What do you miss most about me being there every day by yourself?
3: There it is.
1: No, just like at the top of the list.
2: Your beautiful green eyes.
3: Oh, that's nice.
2: You guys, so we're sweet. Being playful and cute. I love that you odd.
3: Always odd.
2: Well, by the way, I will say genuinely, I miss your energy and your presence, and you're so wonderful and kind, and you root for everybody that's around you.
3: That's
2: and
3: true.
2: I'm so lucky that I get to be your friend after all these years.
1: Well, thank you. I obviously learned a lot about relationships from you, but I also know how much you care and love the people in your life and the friends and the family in your life. And you've got some complicated things that have happened to you, but you still really pour all of your whole heart into them and to that. And I really respect that and love that. Oh, cue the music.
3: Oh, I know she brought out a playfulness.

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2: You have a lot of things to do. 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
1: 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It's the new hit list on everything. I'm at La Crystal Rosas. Olivia Rodrigo kicked off her tour last week. Everyone loves the moment that her white dress gets washed out in the rain and turns into the red one under it. Here's her latest secure.

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2: 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I just pulled over to leave this talkback. The new hit list is going crazy tonight.
1: Hey, I really appreciate you, Art, for hanging out. More coming up from Ariana Grande, Tampa City. 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

Kiss 108, Boston's number one hit music station. We're coming right at you here on the new hit list. I'll be back tomorrow night. Till then, at La Crystal Rosas, Ariana Grande, now Petal. Mwah.

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Kiss 108, it's the V Bros, Mikey V, Frankie V, and Gianna. October 1st is here on Thursday. Halloween season is here. What's the healthiest Halloween candy? You might be caught off guard. One of your favorites might be a healthy Halloween candy. We'll talk about that next.

0: Kiss 108. It's Mikey V, my big bro, Frankie V, and our bestie Gianna. So, Jill, and this is funny to say, but I have a list of the healthiest Halloween candies.
1: All right.
2: Oh, wait, first of all, who cares about healthy Halloween candy? It's about candy. What the heck?
0: I'm not saying that anybody cares about what I'm about to tell you. I just want to let you know that a dietitian found the healthiest of the Halloween candies.
2: Okay, let's hear it.
3: And just because they're the healthiest doesn't mean they're healthy.
2: Oh, okay. All right. Let's hear them.
0: Number three on the list is the Snickers bar. The Snickers bar is a healthy option when it comes to candy this Halloween.
1: That's interesting. I wouldn't have thought that.
3: Yeah,
1: okay.
3: Me neither. I've never bitten into a Snickers bar. I'm like, yeah.
2: Well,
3: feeling good about myself.
2: There's nuts. Those are healthy.
0: That's true. Number two on the list. Speaking about nuts, the Reese's Peanut Butter Cup is number two on the healthiest choice of Halloween candy.
1: No way.
2: Frankie, isn't that both of our favorite candy? You love Reese's, 100%. I love Reese's. Yep.
0: It is. And the number one healthiest Halloween candy of all is...
2: Any
0: guesses?
2: Oh.
0: Skittles, nuts, Skittles. Nope, nope, nope,
2: Three
0: nope.
2: Three Musketeers.
0: Nope, nope, nope. Mikey V?
3: I don't know. Hershey's bar.
0: Mikey was thinking peanut M&M because that's the answer. I could see it in your head. You knew that was the answer. You just didn't want to say
3: peanut M&Ms. Oh, so what we're learning is if it has nuts or peanut butter in it, must have protein.
2: Wow.
3: Therefore, it's a protein bar.
2: Period.
0: You know, Mikey's kind of on the right track. Yes, because the worst is almond joy. What they're saying is a lot of the ones that don't have the peanuts in them have a lot of corn syrup. So yes, you add the peanut instead of corn syrup, and you feel good on Halloween like you're
2: perfect.
3: In a, six healthy, pack coming for Halloween this year. I'm gonna be a great Ken now because I have a six pack from all the Reese's.
2: Load up on your Reese's.
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0: It's Mikey V every afternoon on Kiss 108. Got my big bro, my actual brother, Frankie V with me and our bestie Gianna.
1: I love that we do this every night. I know Megan's on with us. What's that one thing making you smile?
2: I just ordered some fabulous diamond earrings, and they just came in the mail. That Ooh. Gave me a big smile. Can't
3: Listen, that's so nonchalant.
0: You're very calm for some new bling bling over there.
2: They're a present to myself. I deserve it.
0: Yes, you do.
4: Yeah, you do. Diamonds are a girl's best friend.
2: That's right.
0: Mm-hmm. Some girls get candy in October. You get diamonds.
4: Perfect.

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So if you want your relationship to stay smooth the rest of the year through Halloween, Thanksgiving, and Christmas, there's one thing you want to start doing together. We'll let you know what that is next. On a train.

0: cooking, so you work together as a team.
1: I try and help, but I usually hurt.
2: Yeah.
1: Like you had one job and you blew it. All you had to do was dice the tomatoes.
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1: I help out by staying out of the kitchen. Is that a part of helping out?
2: Yeah.
1: Can I be in the 83% now?
3: I got a problem with that because my boyfriend's kitchen is a galley kitchen, and like there's no way we're fitting two of us in there.
2: All right. Well.
1: Well, how did you guys get closer? You were in the kitchen.
4: 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Kiss 108's Jingle Ball 2026. Presented by Capital One.
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Kiss 108. It's Mike Giovia, my big bro, Frankie Giovia, and our bestie Gianna. The DM we got said, my friend asked me to be in her wedding, but I've hooked up with her fiance. Oh boy. She's on hold. She joins us next inside group chat. Take a shot.

0: It's Mikey V every afternoon on Kiss 108. Got my big bro, my actual brother, Frankie V with me and our bestie Gianna.
1: The DM we got says, my friend just asked me to be in her wedding, but I hooked up with the groom.
0: Oh boy, I got a lot of questions. We actually have her on this right now inside group chat. We will keep you anonymous. We're here to simply get you advice, but explain exactly what's going on.
2: So one of my good friends is getting married, and she just asked me to be a bridesmaid, which I'm very excited about. However, the thing is, a long time ago, before my friend ever met her fiancé, I hooked up with him.
0: Oh.
2: It was just a one-time thing. Okay. It wasn't a big deal at all, but I never thought to tell her because it just wasn't a big deal.
0: So
2: but now that I'm
0: going
2: to be a part of the wedding, right, and... You know, being in wedding pictures and stuff, like, and I'm worried about it. If I get drunk, I'll let it slip. I'm kind of freaking out right now.
0: This could be a disaster because also, like, you'll always be in their wedding pictures, too, which is a little bit awkward in my mind.
3: Yeah.
0: So your question is, do you tell her before the wedding or just take it to the grave? Is that what you're asking us?
2: Exactly. I was planning on taking it to the grave, but now I'm wondering if that's really the best course of action.
1: God, I know that you need advice and this is not going to help, but I would have told her when she started dating him.
0: Yeah,
1: I actually hooked up with that man.
0: Yeah, honesty is always the best policy, but at this point, honesty could... Cancel the wedding.
1: Yeah.
0: Is it an open bar wedding?
2: Yeah.
1: Oh, God, girl. I don't know.
0: I don't know what the right answer. Hold on. We're going to get you advice right now, okay?
2: Okay, great. Thanks.
0: If you've ever been through anything similar or you have any thoughts on this, we definitely want to hear from you. Hit us up on Instagram at VBrosOnAir. Talking more in a few inside group chat.
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0: 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It's Mikey V alongside my big bro, Frankie V and Gianna.
1: We're getting advice for Anonymous inside group chat tonight. One of her good friends just asked her to be in her wedding, but Anonymous hooked up with the groom in the past.
0: And the bride has no idea about that. So group chat, Elena, should she say something or not?
2: That's a tough one. I would feel guilty too, and I feel like I would have to tell her, but then also I think that would kind of ruin her big day. So I think it might be better to keep it a secret or just maybe altogether say you can't be in the wedding.
0: My only fear is, could you imagine if you keep it a secret and it comes out on the wedding night?
1: It will. That's bound to happen once drinks are flowing.
2: That's the problem. But it might be better just to not do it.
3: But imagine telling her and saying, hey, by the way, I know you're getting married in a few weeks. I slept with your man.
2: Yeah, that's awkward. I don't know how she would handle it. I think it would... I think it would trigger me all the way around.
0: Could you imagine them at the altar having their first kiss as a married couple and the girl's right there, they make eye contact or something?
1: I hate that. I hate this.
0: Oh, man. Well, continue the conversation. What are your thoughts? Have you been through this? Hit us up on Instagram @VBrosOnAir.

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My big bro, Frankie V and Gianna. Getting advice for Anonymous. She was asked to be in her friend's wedding. However, she's hooked up with the fiance. We'll talk more about this next and get her advice inside group chat.

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1: We're inside group chat getting advice for Anonymous. Her friend just asked her to be in her wedding, but she hooked up with her friend's fiance in the past.
0: And her friend, the bride, has no idea about this. Mm-hmm. Whitney, you're inside group chat. Should she say something?
2: Well, the funny thing is that this actually happened to me. I was asked to be in a wedding. I had slept with the fiance, except I did end up telling her a couple of days before the wedding.
1: Okay.
2: And the wedding was canceled. I mean, she was not happy. She called the whole thing off. We are not friends anymore. So, I mean, and this might not be the best advice, but I don't think that she should tell her.
0: Wow.
3: No, shut up.
1: That's horrible.
0: It is wild that it could legit ruin her end a wedding.
1: Yeah.
3: Imagine.
2: It happened to me.
0: There we go.
1: Oh, my God.
0: Well, thank you for the firsthand experience. We will continue this conversation. If you've ever been through anything like this, hit us up on Instagram anytime, at VBros on air.
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1: Amanda, if you see one of your friends not drinking this weekend that normally drinks, don't bug them, okay?
2: Okay, sure.
3: Why?
1: They might be doing a Sober October. Sober October.
3: Ooh. Oh, yeah.
1: Lots of people are doing Sober October. It's a global annual challenge where participants don't drink alcohol for the entire month, and the challenge encourages temporary abstinence to demonstrate the sober life is doable and also cleans you up before you get into the holidays, because November and December are going to be messy, as you know. So if your

0: friend is not drinking. They might just be doing Sober October.
1: Sober October, yay.
2: Yay. This is horrible. Sober October, it's Halloween season. You can't be sober in October during spooky season.
3: I thought we said no sugar October.
0: That's so true.
2: That would be worse.
4: Boston's legendary holiday party. Kiss 108's Jingle Ball 2026. Presented by Capital One. Jingle Ball! Yeah. Buy tickets starting at noon Friday. Starring Somber. 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
1: It's Mikey V every afternoon on Kiss 108. Got my big bro, my actual brother, Frankie V, with me and our bestie Gianna.
2: So, Sarah, you know the one question everybody asks when it comes to candy?
3: What is it?
2: It is, how many pieces of candy do I need to eat before I die?
4: Wait, what?
5: Who has asked that question?
2: How much candy do I need to eat before it kills you? And they actually have an answer to this. Are you ready for this?
5: Oh, God.
3: I'm ready.
2: All right. So what they said, the experts say, is when it comes to Halloween candy, you'd have to eat over 5 pounds of sugar in one sitting to die. So they say you'd have to consume 262 fun-sized bars of candy or 1,627 candy corns at any one time sitting. And that could actually cause you to not make it to the next
4: day. All I have to say is don't test this theory.
5: What a way to go. How is it when you get like the autopsy where they just look in your stomach? Oh, look at all that candy.
2: Look at all the Snickers.

Kiss 108. It's Mikey V alongside my big bro, Frankie V and Gianna. Gonna test our knowledge and yours in the game Gianna invented. Are you smarter than a V, bro? We all

0: Declaration of Independence.
1: Oh, okay. Wow. That is correct, Frankie V. Easy, easy peasy. Back over to you, Amanda. Amanda, if you get this right, you will be the winner, even though these are, I guess, too easy. Amanda, who is credited, speaking of, with writing the majority of the Declaration of Independence?
2: George Washington?
1: That would be incorrect, Amanda. Frankie, do you want to steal that?
3: That would have been awesome, though, if you had the same answer twice.
1: Right?
0: Correct.
3: Yeah, I'm ready to steal this. Wasn't very good at high school when I did history classes and whatnot, but I do believe John Hancock was the one that wrote most of it.
1: That would be also incorrect, Frankie.
2: Can I steal it back?
1: I don't think you can steal it back, but I'll just tell you, it was Thomas Jefferson.
2: That was my second choice.
1: Oh, well,
3: on the tip of my tongue.
0: John Hancock.
1: It is back over to Frankie V, technically. Frankie.
3: Let's go.
1: What's the name of the ship that brought the pilgrims here to North America?
3: That would be the... Oh, man, I should know this right away. Oh, I know this
0: I
3: one.
0: This
3: is the easiest question of all the questions. It's the... Oh, my God, the pilgrims came on.
1: They came on over on the...
0: Oh, wow, Frankie V.
4: Wow.
1: Amanda, you want to steal that for the win?
0: For the win.
2: Mayflower?
0: What'd you say?
2: Mayflower?
1: It's the Mayflower, Amanda.
0: Hey,
1: that's correct. Two questions right. You are officially smarter than Frankie V.
3: This is because I'm tired because I haven't slept because I have a baby at home. I should have known this.
1: Yeah. You are all talk in the beginning, Frankie.
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1: Samantha, have you heard of an invisible day before?
2: No, I haven't.
1: You guys ever heard of the invisible day? So what they're saying is to kind of reset yourself if you're feeling anxious, stressed out, or any of the above, do an invisible day. That's when you give yourself a full day of self-care. You have no phone. You keep the news off. You have no social obligations on your calendar. And you just do whatever makes you happy. Anything that's overwhelming you, you just don't do. So it's a day to yourself. It's called an invisible day. And a lot of therapists say you need one of these every now and then to reset yourself.
2: Oh, I believe it. That sounds like actually a really good idea.
3: I feel like
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3: 100%.
4: If I could have a whole day, no phone, and an excuse, I just don't know if that excuse works when somebody hits me up the next day. I'm like, hey, sorry, I was having an invisible day.
3: Yeah, right.
4: Sorry, boss. You know what? I'm going to do that in the first of the month and not pay any rent.
3: Oh. We know how that works.
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0: Kiss 108. It's Mikey V alongside my big bro, Frankie V and Gianna. Every night we do this, we spread positive vibes with the V-Bros. Kelly, what's one thing making you smile?
1: Well, the reason I am randomly smiling is I just found out my ex-husband's mistress has left him and took all the money. So I am definitely smiling today.
0: That puts a smile on your face.
2: Hey. What the?
1: It definitely puts a smile on my face. A big old Joker grin.
2: Yeah, let's go.
0: Whatever does the trick. Well, we're happy you're smiling.
3: Oh, tough day for that guy.
0: And thank you for us.
2: Took all the money.
0: Spreading the positive vibes to D-Rose.
1: Oh, thank you.

0: Are you coming in or what?
1: It's Mikey V on Kiss 108. My big bro, Frankie V and Gianna. Halloween's coming up quick. October 1st is on Thursday. If you go to a haunted house and you get injured, can you sue? Interesting response. We'll talk more next.

0: 108. It's Mikey V alongside my big bro, Frankie V, and our bestie Gianna. Sandy, random question, but are you fans of like Halloween haunted houses?
1: Oh my God. I am a huge fan of Halloween haunted houses. Yeah, Pretty much anything where I can walk through and randomly maybe punch somebody by accident and it's socially acceptable. Yeah. I'm all for that.
0: There you go.
2: Me too.
0: Gianna, you're a big fan as well. So here's the funny thing. You mentioned punching things that jump out at you, but what if for some reason the chainsaw guy was chasing you and you slipped, fell in, banged your head? Do you think you could sue that chainsaw guy? You ever thought about that?
1: I don't think I'm going to sue the chainsaw guy, but I'm worried I'd go into Kevin McAllister mode and just start, MacGyvering stuff in the haunted house as they'd trip over their own chainsaw.
3: Well, take things into your own hands. You don't need the legal system at all.
2: Pull it a home you alone. Can actually sue a scare actor? This happened to me this weekend. I fell down.
0: Yeah, the thing is, I was reading this article. Lawyers say you could probably sue if you wanted to, but ultimately you're not going to win. Reason being is no one forced you to visit that haunted house, that Halloween house that you went into and got chased by that chainsaw guy. So ultimately, sue if you want to, but you're going to lose in a court of law. Just a piece of information as we go through this.
1: There goes Christmas money for the kids.
2: I'll keep that in my back pocket, Frankie.
3: I could see Gianna suing, and they're like, we have no money, but you can have the haunted house. And then Gianna opens the haunted house.
2: It would be full of all my ex-boyfriends. Real haunted house.
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0: 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KISS 108's Jingle Ball 2026, presented by Capital One. 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Hillary Duff.
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0: It's the 5 a.m. Rewind Show, and we got a DM from a listener asking for some advice, which we love to give. She has a wedding coming up, but she was in a awkward situation.
1: She says, my name is Kristen, and I wanted to get your opinion on something. My cousin is getting married, and she has a strict rule for her wedding. No one can bring a plus one unless you're married to the person. She wants a small wedding and has to keep the guest list down. Now, Kristen has been with her boyfriend for a year, and they've lived together for 3 months, and her cousin will not make an exception for him. Kristen called her, and she said, if he proposes, I can bring him as a plus one. I told her I wouldn't be attending her wedding,
2: yeah,
1: and she didn't really seem to care when I told her I wasn't.

0: wasn't going to go, but now my parents are mad at me. She says, my parents said it's a small wedding and I should go and that my boyfriend shouldn't be offended. My boyfriend isn't offended. I am. Why should I have to go alone?
1: Yeah, the boyfriend, trust me, doesn't want to go to the wedding.
0: Right.
1: He never did.
0: He's like, I'm off the hook. Like,
1: but this is a weird wedding rule, and this one can trigger a lot of drama.
0: Yes.
1: And a lot of arguments and relationship breakups and...
2: Well, yeah,
0: it's a strict rule.
2: Look, I had the rule at my wedding. You know, we did not accept boyfriends and girlfriends. You had to be married. We had to keep the guest list, you know, to a certain amount of people. There's a lot that goes into it. And we had a lot of friends and family. There were almost 200 people there. So after all, we had both had big families. And, like, we weren't inviting, you know, our friend with his girlfriend that he met last week.
0: Well, but that makes perfect sense. But yeah. What if, you know, you have a couple that you're friends with and they've been living together for 5 years. You guys go out all the time. And then when the wedding invitations are sent out, you only invite your friend and not their significant other. That's when it gets really strange.
2: Lisa, without rules, there's chaos.
0: I know, but still.
1: I got to tell you, though. I got to tell you. Like, if Michelle and I had been dating for 2 or 3 years and living together and one of us wasn't invited to the wedding, if one of us went to the wedding without the other, we wouldn't be living together anymore.
0: You guys just wouldn't go to the wedding.
1: No. I said, you know, I totally appreciate your rule. I totally do. I get it. You want to have a smaller wedding, but there's no way one of us is coming without
2: you. So you would be like Kristen. You just back away from the wedding.
1: Friends that weren't married, you've never spoken to since.
2: I haven't spoken to 98% of the people that went to the wedding.
1: That's another thing about weddings.
0: It's just, you know what I mean? True.
2: 200 people, I talked to maybe 10 of them.
0: That's a very real experience. Yeah. I actually have to say, if you were together with someone for several years and your significant other wasn't invited, I wouldn't go to the wedding either.
1: Right.
0: I just wouldn't go.
1: Which is easy, you know, I'd send a gift even.
0: Yeah, I would too.
1: I was invited. Isn't that the rule? If you're invited,
0: yes, you send
1: most
0: a gift.
1: People are invited just for the gift, just so you know that.
2: I mean, infamously, Billy will send 3 times the gift not go to the wedding.
1: Oh, I would privately call the bride and say, between you and me, don't feel the need to tell Michelle, but I don't want to come.
2: Right.
1: And I'll give you 3 times the gift I would have given. To not be there.
2: I wish I worked on this show when I got married. I would have been rich.
3: To the woman who's getting offended about her boyfriend not being invited to the wedding, look, he probably doesn't even want to go to the wedding. Most guys don't like going to those things, especially if you guys have been dating and living together for about a year. That's like kind of when the pressure is on him to be proposing anyways. So he's probably relieved he's not invited. But I do think you're being a little bit sensitive, and it's family, and that's just the rule that they have. So go to your cousin's wedding. Enjoy it, have fun, and don't even worry about it.
1: That's another question. Yep. Should there be pressure about proposing?
0: I didn't read that into it. I just think the guy's probably like, great, I'm off the hook. I don't have to go.
4: So my rule at my wedding was, if I've met you a bunch of times, like if I met the significant other a bunch of times, then they're invited. But if I go to the bathroom at my wedding and I have to introduce myself to somebody... because there's someone significant other that I've never met, like, that's not happening. I'm not introducing myself to people at my own wedding.
1: Yeah, I kind of agree with that.
0: I do, too.
1: Yeah.
0: 100%. Yeah.
1: I guess it depends on the circumstance.
0: It does. You can't. These blanket rules seem great, and it's good to have them, like Justin said. But there are certain situations where you have to bend the rules a little bit.
1: But I think it's okay if you've been together and certainly living together for a couple of years. It's okay to say, I totally get it.
0: Yep.
1: But neither of us can come.
2: I know. I just feel like, you know, if you make the exception, then that causes even more drama.
0: Chaos. And
2: just having the rule.
0: Yeah.
2: That the rule's the rule. You know, it's a stressful thing. Planning a wedding is super stressful. I mean, my wife did 99% of the work, but still, I was there in support.
0: I have a personal situation happening right now. It's not with it's with my children. And that my cousin is getting married and the kids are not invited. But my kids are very close with them. So my kids are upset that they're not invited to the wedding. And I had to explain to them that if you guys were invited, then my sister's kids would have to be invited. Mm-hmm. And then so I totally get the no kid rule. And I'm on board with it. They're not coming.
1: I get the no kid rule, but you've got to stick with it. You can't suddenly make an exception because then you're creating problems among people.
0: You can't.
2: We had a no kids rule, but we allowed teenagers, so Max and Riley would have been able to come. Uh-huh. It was more younger kids. Mm-hmm.
1: I was going to ask, what's the age cutoff in terms of kids versus adults?
2: Yeah, it was like
1: adults.
2: Under 12 or 10 or something like that. Boy. Like small children. But Max and Riley should be invited to that, at least, I think.
1: They don't want to go.
2: Oh, they don't want to go. No,
0: Max wants to go.
1: Really?
0: Oh, my God. He's so upset. Yeah. And I was like, there's nothing I can do. You're not going.
2: Yeah.
0: Like,
2: what's Riley say?
0: Riley doesn't care.
2: He doesn't. Yeah. he just wants to golf. That's what he cares about.
5: Hi, this is Alex from Hanover. We had this rule for the most part at our wedding. None of our coworkers had plus ones, and they all had the best time together. And most of our cousins, definitely those that weren't married, didn't have plus ones. And they had a great time with their families coming, just like having a blast.
2: Well, there you go.
1: Yeah. They may have had a good time, but they've talked about you ever since. You got to know that.
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0: Boston-style lefty who will be coming to our Jingle Ball. Just so you guys know, we have tickets coming up 7, 10, and 8, 10 today. Welcome back into the 5 a.m. Rewind Show. It's producer Riley. And just a couple minutes ago, we were talking about this DM that we got from a listener yesterday for Topic Time. She's in an uncomfortable situation with a wedding she has coming up. Her boyfriend was not invited, which made us think about some weird rules surrounding weddings, because there always are weird rules.
1: Kristen is a listener. Her cousin's getting married. She's not married. They have the married rule where you only get to bring a plus one if you're married. So Kristen has to go alone to her cousin's wedding, and she's not happy about it. She's been with her boyfriend for over a year. They live together, and so she's not going to her cousin's wedding. She's offended.
2: Yeah, this is a tough one, you know, because some of your friends are together for a year, together for 3 years. Let's go to Kayla. She's in Acton. Good morning, Kayla. What have you got?
3: Hi, I'm actually getting married this Sunday, and it's been like nothing but drama, and I am so happy that it's almost done.
2: What kind of drama? Give us some good stories.
3: So, like, for example, our rehearsal dinner, it's in a space that's very, very small. We can only accommodate, I think, a max of like 25 people. Mm-hmm. And my fiance and I both have 6 members of our wedding party. So we made the tough decision, no plus ones. And then, you know, that became its own thing, having to tell people. And then people were, you know, lashing out, like, that's so not fair. There's 2 married couples. So then we said, okay, you know, you guys can bring your plus ones because you're married, whatever, I guess. And then I told one of the people, you know, who is not a fan of me to begin with. And I was like, hey, guess what? Like,
2: okay, all of a sudden, that's all I want to talk about.
0: Totally.
2: Who's the one you don't like?
3: My future brother-in-law's wife.
2: Oh, God, she's actually telling us.
3: Yeah. Oh, yeah, I don't care.
2: God, I love you, Kayla. Okay, so are they coming? Is he bringing the woman?
3: Yes, she is coming, but I was trying to, you know, be nice and be like, hey, guess what? Like, you made the cut, ha, ha, ha. And the response was, well, I should hope so. And I was right, okay.
2: God, it screams wedding drama, doesn't it? Oh, I should hope so. Why do people care so much? And by the way, 25 people is a good number for a rehearsal.
3: Right.
2: It should just be technically the wedding party at a rehearsal dinner.
3: Yes, that's what I said, and people have their own opinions. And then people are upset because it's a destination wedding, quote-unquote destination. It's up in the White Mountains, so that's they're angry that they have to drive, like, 2.5 hours. And I'm like, whatever, get over it. You don't have to have it.
4: But that's not too bad, the White Mountains. Better than
0: it's
4: Cancun.
0: Not,
2: oh,
0: right,
2: yeah,
0: exactly.
2: Like, yeah, we're
0: if
2: going
0: you can
2: to
0: drive,
2: Fiji.
0: It's fine. Yeah.
2: God. Well, and it's this weekend.
3: Yeah, Sunday.
2: All right, well, congratulations,
0: yeah, congratulations.
2: And good luck at the wedding. I hope
3: Thanks.
2: All goes well with the future
3: Thank
2: sister-in-law.
3: I'll
2: whatever.
3: See you there.
2: Okay, bye. Yeah, we're all invited, but the woman, no. I guess we're going back to the phones.
4: Let's go to Eileen in Medford.
2: All right, Eileen. Oh, you're right here in Medford. Eileen? Pick up the phone! All right, I guess Eileen is not in Medford. I think she fell asleep or something.
4: Where'd she go? She fell off?
2: Yeah.
4: All right, well, call us back, Eileen. We want to talk to you.
5: We got my husband and a friend of his, a close friend, was getting married. And he said no to me attending because we weren't married, but we were engaged.
4: Oh, so they were engaged.
2: Mm. See that? You've got to make an
0: you
2: exception.
0: You've got to bend the rule.
4: Yeah, that did not happen at our wedding. Yeah. We did not run into that issue. But we had the rule that, you know, only married people. Not boyfriends and girlfriends.
2: But did you end up in a fight with any of your friends that weren't able to come?
4: Not that I remember.
2: Have you spoken to them since?
4: I haven't spoken to most people that came to my wedding.
0: Ironically.
4: Yeah, right? I should have just had a wedding of like 10 people. It would have been perfect.
2: Yeah.
4: You know, all those 200 people.
6: About the wedding invitations, this is not your day. It's the bride and groom's day. Get over yourself.
2: Okay. See, that's the crazy thing about weddings. There are so many sides to every story.
4: Yeah.
2: You know?
4: Yeah. I mean, it's an important day for sure, but people just take it way too far.
7: How about being invited to your niece's wedding and you get in the card in the invitation that you're only invited to the cookie?

0: Max Donovan, Chris Costa.
1: Oh.
0: Everybody.
1: Oh, we're all invited to his wedding.
2: Oh, that's good.
3: Who's he marrying?
1: Probably you.
2: Yeah.
1: If it were up to him, it would be you.
2: Yeah.
1: You know?
4: What about weddings where the rules are a little sticky? Like, no children. I am fine with no children at a wedding. We left our 11-year-old at home. We traveled out of state without him, which was strange. But we did, and we get to the wedding, and there are other little kids there. Kids younger than him. No, they weren't involved in the wedding. Oh, but the bride was involved in our wedding. She was our flower girl. She was our flower girl, and she's not inviting my kid to the wedding.
2: See, that's where the anger starts.
3: That's the one thing. If you say no children, you cannot make an exception.
1: No.
3: It's the first thing these people are looking for when they arrive at the reception.
2: It's so true.
3: Hey, did you see any other kids here? Are there kids here? I can't believe it.
1: Yeah.
3: By the way, don't you want to leave the kids home?
1: Yeah. Right. Date
2: that's,
1: night.
2: That's
3: a perfect.
2: Exactly.
1: Yeah. Get a babysitter.
3: It's an escape.
1: Yeah.
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All right, that's it for the 5 a.m. Rewind show. I got to run because Billy and Lisa are coming up next. And we're giving away Jingle Ball tickets 7:10 and 8:10 today. All you got to do is be caller 25, know the keyword, and you're in just like that.

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1: Good morning. It is Wednesday, September 30th. Forecast, cloudy start today. We should see some sun today. Highs about 70 degrees. Sun and clouds for tomorrow. Highs about 80 degrees. Same on Sunday, at least 80 degrees. Top stories this morning, the Red Sox and the Bruins, both in action last night. The Red Sox never scored a run. The Bruins never allowed a goal. Let's start with the Red Sox, blown out by the Yankees. They beat the Red Sox in game one, 9-0. It was all about the local guys. Yankees pitcher Cam Schlittler from Walpole struck out 10 Red Sox batters. Cohasset's Ben Rice had two home runs, including a grand slam.
2: Getting a W versus the Red Sox, I mean, there's nothing better than that. Cam going out there, just being lights out, like he always is. Just an awesome night, great way to kick off the series.
1: Yeah, Sox starter Peyton Tolley on the loss.
3: I haven't heard the fat lady sing yet, so we're just going to keep going out there. I believe in us, so it's going to be fun to watch these guys compete tomorrow.
1: And the Red Sox tonight facing elimination in game two. Do or die for the Red Sox tonight. Meantime, the Bruins shut out the Rangers in their first game of the season, 3-0, the final score in Boston last night. Other stories, a bombshell in the Lindsey Clancy courtroom yesterday. All sides back in court. Decisions being made on what happens next. Clancy's lawyer back with a bombshell, basically saying she may have done it, may have admitted to it. You need to prove it.
4: So I asked the court to hearken back to the evidence that was presented and ask yourself, where's the evidence that she did this? Where is the evidence that she did this?
1: No decisions made yesterday. President Trump holding a White House summit on AI yesterday with more than a dozen tech giants as fears grow over the advancement of AI. Latest on Jingle Ball, the Capital One presale has come and gone. Next up, tickets on sale to the general public this Friday at noon. Two shots to win Jingle Ball tickets this morning at 7:10 and 8:10. Quickly, a couple of the other stories. Performers announced for the Victoria's Secret fashion show, Cat's Eye, Tate McRae, and Megan Thee Stallion. The show set now for October 10th. Just announced Lisa from Blackpink, fresh off the VMAs, adding more dates to her Vegas residency. And our own Lisa Donovan, checks the drive next.
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1: It's going to be a murky, misty morning, but then you'll see some sun by this afternoon. Temps in the 70s. If you're heading out this morning, Expressway northbound, it's about a 10-minute ride. It's also stop-and-go volume right now. On 95 northbound at Route 38 in Woburn, multiple disabled cars with flat tires. They all struck some sort of debris in the roadway. Be careful there. For Kiss 108, I'm Lisa Donovan.

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3: Okay, here we go. Good morning, everybody, and a happy Wednesday. Today is September 30th. Jingle Ball, the latest on Jingle Ball, what you need to know on Jingle Ball. Well, the Capital One presale is gone. By the way, the Capital One presale was gone before I started my car yesterday. We stayed late yesterday, right? And
4: we did
3: a countdown to 10 a.m. in the Capital One presale. And then I left immediately because I had a TV shoot. And by the time I got in the car and started the ignition, it was gone.
4: At one point, I think there were over 100,000 people in queue to buy tickets.
5: I saw one DM, 135,000 in
4: yes.
5: the queue.
3: Yeah.
5: Yeah, it was.
3: I had friends calling me saying, it's good news. I'm 132,000 behind. I'm like, good luck.
4: Well, we were all doing it too.
3: Yeah.
4: And it was funny because I had never experienced a presale because I've never gotten into one, but I had a Capital One card, and you just saw the tickets pop off the screen. Oh, there's another Paragon. There's another Paragon.
5: I know. People were DMing me all stressed out.
6: Why is buying concert tickets so stressful? I am literally sweating. My heart is racing like I just ran a marathon, but I got the tickets to Jingle Ball. Yee! I'm so excited.
5: Let's go.
3: Yeah, I got my tickets.
4: I did too.
3: I broke out my Capital One card. Of course, I didn't know what I was doing, so thank God producer Riley was here. For
4: totally.
3: All I know, she could have charged 100 tickets.
4: Well, you got them.
3: Oh, man. So here's the deal. This morning at 7:10 and 8:10, we will have Jingle Ball tickets. Friday at noon is the on sale for the general public.
5: Yeah,
3: Friday at noon. That's your next move right now.
5: You got to be ready on that one, too. I expect it to be stressful.
3: Oh, man.
5: I mean, just as stressful as the Capital One presale.
6: Oh, my gosh. I just went through the craziest thing trying to get these Jingle Ball tickets. I had four different cards ready. All of them were getting declined. Thank goodness my dad woke up, saved the day, and let me use his PayPal. We got the tickets! Woohoo!
3: Yeah. We're laying it out for you. So that's gone, and Friday at noon is the general public. You got to move fast on Friday.
4: And go to kiss108.com.
3: Yeah. And we also have breaking news on the show, on the Billy and Lisa Morning Show this morning. Breaking news. We may see the sun today. It's been what? 3 weeks since we saw the sun?
5: It must be like what it's like in Alaska.
3: Yes.
5: You know, long stretches, no sun.
3: Man.
4: I think this is like the

0: seventh or sixth day of no sun.
1: Enough already.
0: Yeah.
1: So we'll get the sun eventually today. By the way, 80 degrees tomorrow and Friday. What a weird place to live.
2: I know. Weekend looks good, though.
1: Yeah. That's the good news. Topsfield Fair kicks off this weekend. Don't forget that.
0: It does.
2: Yeah, I'll be there.
1: Oh, really?
2: I'm going Saturday.
0: I love it.
2: It's yeah, it's Topsfield Fair.
1: Get yourself a corn dog and a caramelized apple.
2: Whoopie pie.
1: Yeah. Watch the pigs run.
2: Yeah. Fine. Yeah, okay.
1: Weird night in sports. The Red Sox never scored a run in New York, but the Bruins never allowed a goal. And I love that. Anyway, playoff baseball. Sox are down one zip. Their backs to the wall. Do or die tonight in New York.
2: Yeah, two shutouts.
1: Yeah. I will break it down in a couple of minutes. But Lisa, you've got something weird going on because you were telling me off air you had to lie to your son Max this week.
0: Well, we were talking about, like, you know, the last lie you've told or been told. And yeah, so my son Max is a sophomore in college. And a few months ago, he said, you know, I really want tickets to see John Summit. He's a DJ. He's coming to the TD Garden in October.
1: Yeah.
0: He's like, that's what I want for Christmas. That's what I want for my Christmas. I said, great, you're all set. Love that experience. So then on Monday, he texts me. He goes, how are those John Summit tickets? And I said, great, you're all set.
2: Liar.
0: Total lie. Like,
2: liar.
0: I don't have John Summit tickets.
1: You haven't even made a move on the John Summit tickets.
0: I haven't even looked at them yet. Yeah.
2: I don't think that we have a plug here for John Summit tickets.
0: No, we don't.
2: We're not giving them away here.
0: No, we're not.
1: There's no one we can call.
0: Yeah, so that was a little bit of a...
1: Wow.
2: That's going to be a big show, too.
0: Yes, it is.
2: Yep.
1: But Lisa's lie begs the question. What was the last lie you told? Or what was the last lie you were told? We've all been victims of a lie, and we've all told a lie. Let's be honest.
2: This should be good.
1: 877-617-1108 is the number to call, but they can send talkbacks, Justin.
2: You can always send talkbacks via the iHeart app. That's the best way to talk to us, to get your voice heard on the radio. It's really fun. You download the iHeart app to your phone. You listen to us on Kiss 108. There's a red microphone that you press. And you have 30 seconds to say what you want to say. So give us a good story.
1: I'm trying to think.
2: John Summit.
1: Trying to figure out if I don't tell lies or if I've told so many I can't land on one.
0: Well, that's the thing. You got to keep remembering your lies if you keep telling them, right?
2: Yeah. Well, yeah. The lie train starts.
0: It does.
1: And then one lie always leads to more lies.
2: Always.
1: Just so you can back up the original lie.
2: Yep. Right.
1: Wow. This is a good topic. Again, send Justin your... talkbacks. All right, we'll deal with that. We mentioned a big night in sports. Producer Riley was at the Bruins game. Very quickly, Producer Riley, what did it feel like game one last night?
3: Oh my God, it was great. The crowd was actually electric. There was a chant going around, F you Yankees. So that was fun in the middle of the game. But this, the Bruins in the past couple of years have had a quieter TD card in some games, unfortunately.
1: Oh, yeah.
3: But last night was not one of them. Three goals within 2 minutes in the third, like towards the end. It was literally electric.
1: And the $50 million kid scored, right?
3: What? Minton. Yeah. I thought you were talking about like a on ice thing and somebody won money. And I was like, no.
0: That did not happen.
1: Anyway, big night in sports. We're talking playoff baseball. Red Sox. Ooh, didn't go well in New York. We'll break it all down. We'll do that next. Hang in.
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2: Oh, welcome back, everybody. If you're just waking up, you're waking up on a Wednesday, and it is September 30th. So the Red Sox and the Bruins both played last night. Bruins opened the season at home in the TD Garden. Red Sox and the Yankees had, well, they had game one in New York. The Red Sox never scored a run last night. The Bruins never allowed a goal last night. Here's the deal. We'll start there. The Bruins shut out the Rangers in the Garden last night, 3-0 in the home opener. Producer Riley, you were there. What was the mood in the TD Garden last night?
3: Yeah, it was crazy loud. I was saying earlier that because obviously the Red Sox were playing at the same time, the entire Garden at one point was cheering FU Yankees, so that was fun, I guess. The Garden was really, really loud. Obviously, the third period like really hyped everybody up. We gave away the magnets, which was fun.
2: I've got my magnet.
3: Just a great start to the season.
4: Thank you for this.
2: As I look at my magnet given by producer Riley, the Bruins team, the Bruins' next game is at Winnipeg this coming Friday night.
3: True.
2: I hope that's right. I'm looking at the Bruins' calendar. But the $50 million kid, Fraser Minton, had a goal last night. He says it was a team effort.
5: Yeah, I thought it was a pretty smart game by the team. I thought we defended like we wanted to for most of the time, didn't give them too many really good looks off breakdowns, and then just patient game. We talk about that a lot, waiting for our chances and limiting theirs, and it worked out today.
2: Now, is our guy still the anthem singer in the TD Garden?
3: Todd Angeli, yeah.
2: Okay.
3: Yeah, he kills it every day.
2: What's up, Todd?
6: Oh, yeah. He's coming in, actually,
3: in the next
6: few weeks.
2: Yeah, I love him. Great guy. Does a great job with the anthem. Anything new? Anything else new in the Garden with the Bruins? New uniforms? Anything to be looking for?
3: Nothing crazy new. I just feel like we're going to be looking at our young guys. Pasta, new captain, I guess. That's
2: new.
3: Yeah,
2: there you go.
3: But, yeah, great game from our young guys, especially in the third. So
2: young guys are bringing on the speed.
3: Mm-hmm.
2: They keep saying it year after year. The Bruins need more speed. I think they've got it now.
6: Going inside hockey with producer Riley.
2: Yeah. Red Sox, unfortunately, were completely blown out in Yankee Stadium last night. 9-0 was the score, and it was the local guys that hurt the Red Sox. Yankee starter Cam Schlittler was on fire. He struck out 10 batters. That's Cam Schlittler from Walpole, Massachusetts.
7: If you want to be a legend, which is obviously the goal, you got to do it in the postseason. So go out there and have dominant starts and put the team in a position to win. And that's kind of the most important thing. I thought a lot of guys today did a great job of that, and we're definitely heading in the right direction.
2: His breaking ball last night was on fire. I've never seen anything like
6: so nasty.
8: Yeah, the Red Sox didn't know what to do.
2: Yeah, the bottom just falls out on the ball as it approaches the plate. Just incredible night for him. Meantime, Ben Rice,

0: next game, and again, I've got my calendar in front of me from producer Riley.
1: We got no way to stick it to, though.
2: Well, you got to put it on your refrigerator.
1: Right. Oh, yeah.
2: We have,
1: no,
2: a, little,
1: here.
2: We have a little one in the office.
1: Let's do it.
0: But the front of it is glass, isn't it?
2: Well,
1: we'll do our best.
0: We'll figure it out. We have calendars everywhere this morning. And they'll be at Winnipeg this coming Friday night for game two of the new season. Like I said, big sports night last night.
1: Yeah, two shutouts, one good and one bad.
0: Yeah.
1: 0.0.
3: Back to Folk. Red Sox fans have longed to hear it. The Boston Red Sox are world champions.
1: Yeah, crazy.

0: Lisa.
1: Kiss 108.
2: Justin,
3: good
2: what other?
3: Morning, it's the mayor.
2: Sorry, go ahead.
4: It's okay, Bill. No, go ahead.
2: I was going to say it's one of those mornings people have a lot on their mind. They have a lot to say, and the talkbacks have been pouring in early.
4: You know what? It's good you say that because you're right. They are pouring in. People are always checking in. I like to start with the mayor because, you know, he likes to talk about what's going on, kind of the mood of the day.
3: Good morning. It's the mayor of the South Bend. Well, first of all, I want to tell you I love you all. You know why? Because today is Love People Day. What does that mean? It means to perform our act of kindness to a complete stranger. And as far as the Red Sox go, in the words of the late, great George Michael, you gotta have faith, the faith, the faith. Sun's coming out today. Have a great day. Woo-woo!
1: God, he is Mr. Sunshine.
4: Yeah, he really is.
2: Like acts of kindness.
1: Like glass half full. I like that.
4: I don't think I've ever heard the mayor upset or sad.
1: No, never.
4: He's always just happy.
1: He's upbeat.
4: And chipper. And yeah, the sun's going to come out. It's been raining for about 102 days straight. But today we're going to see the sun.
5: Good morning, crew. Steve the pharmacist here. It has been 35 straight days of rain in Tokyo, Japan. They've only had less than 5 hours of sunshine over that same time span. Okay, things have been a little rough here, but it could be way worse. Happy Wednesday.
2: It could always be worse. But let us have our complaints. We're fed up with the rain and the clouds.
4: Exactly. It feels good to complain, doesn't
2: it? Yeah, it really does.
4: That's just, you know.
2: And who does it better than us?
4: Nobody. That's what we do. And you know what? If you want to complain too, talkbacks are open always.
1: Exactly. Well, you know what we're not complaining about is Jingle Ball. The lineup is amazing. We've got Somber, Hillary Duff, Nickelback, Stella Lefty, and so many more. You can win tickets this morning at 7:10 and 8:10. So that's your first shot coming up. Be caller 25 at 7:10. But first, we've got Bill's News.
2: Good morning. It is Wednesday, September 30th. Forecast, cloudy start today. We should see some sun today. Highs about 70 degrees. Sun and clouds for tomorrow. Highs about 80 degrees. Same on Sunday, at least 80 degrees. Top stories this morning, the Red Sox and the Bruins, both in action last night. The Red Sox never scored a run. The Bruins never allowed a goal. Let's start with the Red Sox. Blown out by the Yankees. They beat the Red Sox in game one, 9-0. It was all about the local guys. Yankees pitcher Cam Schlittler from Walpole struck out 10 Red Sox batters. Cohasset's Ben Rice had two home runs, including a grand slam.
6: Getting a W versus the Red Sox. I mean, there's nothing better than that. Cam going out there, just being lights out like he always is. Just an awesome night. Great way to kick off the series.
2: Yeah, Sox starter Peyton Tolley on the loss.
7: I haven't heard the fat lady sing yet, so we're just going to keep going out there. I believe in us.

0: It's going to be fun to watch these guys compete tomorrow.
1: And the Red Sox tonight facing elimination in Game 2. Do or die for the Red Sox tonight. Meantime, the Bruins shut out the Rangers in their first game of the season. 3-0, the final score in Boston last night. Other stories, a bombshell in the Lindsey Clancy courtroom yesterday. All sides back in court. Decisions being made on what happens next. Clancy's lawyer back with a bombshell, basically saying she may have done it, may have admitted to it. You need to prove it.
2: So I asked the court to hearken back to the evidence that was presented and ask yourself, where's the evidence that she did this? Where is the evidence that she did this?
1: No decisions made yesterday. Lisa Donovan checks the drive next.
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1: Win your way into Jingle Ball. Your first shot of the morning is coming up at 7:10. Be caller 25, but you need to know the keyword. 93 southbound. There are two lanes blocked right now due to a crash right at Dascom Road. There's a disabled tractor-trailer truck. The center lane is blocked on 93 northbound on the Zakim right now. And then right at the Braintree split, there's a multi-car crash heading northbound. For Kiss 108, I'm Lisa Donovan.
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1: Okay, first and foremost, the Jingle Ball Capital One pre-sale is gone, and it went in minutes yesterday. 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
2: Yes, just like that.
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2: Go to kiss108.com for all the details.
1: Yeah, and by the way, we've got tickets right now for Caller 25. The number to call, 877-617-1108. You'll need the keyword, and the keyword is gone, fittingly enough.
3: It's like you think to yourself every time, you're like, they're probably going to go quick. And then they go like in seconds. Like, damn.
1: We all broke out our Capital One cards.
2: We
1: work here.
2: We witnessed it.
1: We'll be working Jingle Ball December 13th at the TD Garden. And we were in queue trying to get tickets for Jingle Ball, just so you know, yesterday morning. And again, Nickelback is coming in for the Jingle Ball. And by the way, they've got a message for fans as they make their way to Jingle Ball.
4: Thank you. Let's start with thank you.
5: Yeah, anybody who's been following us for any period of time, actually, we just owe them a massive thanks. Because, again, honestly, without the fans, there is no us. You know, we're doing something else. We don't get to live the dream. And we are definitely living the dream.
1: Justin, I know I didn't give you any warning at all. Mm-hmm. But is there a possibility, you're the greatest producer of all time, is there a possibility that Lisa and I can get some Nickelback right now?
3: Oh, absolutely. Oh.
6: I like you to say sorry. I'm going on a different story. This time I'm mistaken. Forgiving your heart for breaking.
1: No, that's Craig Robinson, who was in studio the other day, and he was doing his own Nickelback.
3: Oh, you wanted the real version.
1: Yeah, let's go. Yeah. And we're giving away tickets right now. We're waiting on caller 25. And we'll do it again at 8:10 this morning. But again, the general public ticket sale starts Friday at noon.
3: So I had that big tree come down in my yard. Yep. So I had my friend and his dad taking down the tree yesterday. And his dad goes, is Nickelback really coming to Jingle Ball? I go, yeah. He goes, I love them.
1: Ah, the Victoria's Secret Fashion Show is coming up October 10th. The lineup, at least some of it, was announced yesterday, and the lineup includes Cat's Eye, Megan Thee Stallion, Tate McRae, and Megan Maroney. So two Megans in the lineup so far. Cat's Eye just
2: did everywhere.
1: Saturday Night Live. They are everywhere. And just announced Lisa from Blackpink is adding more shows to her residency. She's also on fire.
3: You gonna go?
2: Lisa Worldwide, that was her outfit at the VMAs.
1: That's right.
2: It was so cute.
1: And I think those shows come up in November, if I'm not mistaken, in Vegas. And then there's Dakota Johnson. She's in Taylor's music video for Patient Zero. We saw that the other night at the MTV Awards. And she's telling us right now how that all came together.
7: Taylor and I are really good friends. Mm-hmm. We talk a lot about everything, everything on the planet. A lot of that is true crime.
1: Okay.
7: She's a genius person and has, if you talk about world building, I think the inside of her mind is this miraculous, intricate wonderland.
8: And so when did this video start getting built?
7: Beginning of the year.
8: Oh, really? That long? I was also at the wedding.
7: Did you have a good time?
8: Amazing time. It was great fun.
7: It was so fun. It was so like everything she's dreamed of.
8: Do you think any of the photos are going to ever come out from that wedding?
7: No.
2: I find it fascinating that they started building that video at the beginning of the year.
1: Yeah.
3: Like, yeah, she's been sitting
2: that,
3: on this.
2: That timeline. Dakota Johnson is also in Verity, which is opening this weekend.
1: Oh, that looks really good.
2: Yeah, it's the Colleen Hoover book. And it also stars Anne Hathaway. And they just had like the premiere last night in New York.
3: Yeah, I read that really book. It's really good. Embarrassingly enough.
2: It's a thriller.
3: It's actually pretty good.
2: It is good.
3: But it was reading that book halfway through. I'm like, I think I need to take a break with the chick books. I think it's getting a little bit too weird.
1: I'm glad you came to that decision. Right? I didn't have to tell you.
2: There was no intervention
3: so
2: needed.
3: To make up for it, I just finished the Whitey Bulger book.
1: Oh, God.
2: Oh, good. In balance.
3: It's balance.
2: All right.
1: Wow. Getting back to the Taylor video, yes. Patient Zero, is it me or does Colin Farrell look amazingly good?
2: He does. They did a good job.
1: I want some of what he's on.
2: Well, he's got the best stylists in the world working with Taylor.
3: Yeah.
1: He looks really good. Okay, and by the way, you notice Dakota Johnson said no photos mm-hmm. would ever be released. I'm still not ruling out a Netflix special. Just saying. Miley Cyrus teasing another music video. We have a clip.
9: I guess that's it.
10: Not really.
9: Have a nice day.
10: Write me.
11: I'll write you like a fan, baby.
10: I'll write back.
1: Yeah, the video drops at noontime today. And I still think she's going to be doing the Super Bowl halftime show. Just my opinion.
3: That should be announced anytime. They usually announce it by October.
1: Yeah.
3: Surprising. Maybe they are having a hard time.
1: So some people out there have been hating on Ella Langley. And on stage this week, she says her critics are only making her stronger.
12: I don't think I've ever had more opinions on myself in my life than I have in this last year. The way I look, the way I speak, the way I dress, the way I move, the way I sing, the way I write. And I started to think about the girl that they're kind of picking on is the girl that got me where I'm sitting here today. That's the girl that rode in a 15-passenger van night after night after night, chasing her dream, living on bar food, living on $2 money. She didn't have anything but a dream and the ability to get up and do it every single day. So I'm going to tell you right now, I'm proud of that girl that everybody seems to be picking on a little bit tonight.
3: And who's hating on my girl?
2: I know, but I love her message.
3: Yeah.
2: Like you get knocked down, you get right back up again.
3: And started from the bottom.
2: Doing it.

0: up, you know, literally like living on the road.
1: Yeah.
0: Dive bars.
2: Now, I know it seems like people are waking up every morning looking for something to hate.
1: I know.
2: Fill me in. What's wrong with Ella Langley? Why are we hating on her?
1: Yeah, why are they hating on her?
0: It's just comments, mostly social media. Everything from her looks to her music.
2: What's wrong with the way she looks?
1: Her look has significantly changed. And there was something a few weeks ago, like what she looked like before and now. And she's definitely... you know, hired a stylist. She looks amazing.
0: She had a glow up.
1: She, total glow up. Her hair was much lighter.
0: Yeah.
1: So she darkened her hair.
2: And that's making who angry?
1: I know. I don't get
0: People like to complain. That's just the way it is. I think she looks great.
1: She
0: I'm an Ella fella, you know?
2: Are they hating her because they ain't her?
0: Yeah, probably.
1: I think so.
0: Yeah, listen, I think she looks, I think she's beautiful. I mean.
1: She is.
0: She doesn't look as good as, what's his name?
2: Does Colin Farrell look amazingly good?
0: Not as good as Colin.
1: No.
0: But close.
2: And I'm not hating on Colin. I'm looking up to him. I think he looks fabulous. I think that's a great... I don't care what he had done. Just saying. The Matthew Perry documentary is on the way. The first trailer dropped yesterday. We've got it.
3: Making people laugh. It's a world that I want to be involved in.
4: I said, God, you can do anything you want to me. Just please make me famous.
3: I got a phone call.
5: Hello?
3: And I instantly knew my whole life was gonna change.
4: I was extremely happy when I got famous. Then it's like, uh-oh, this didn't fix what's inside me. This didn't do what I thought it was gonna do.
6: He spent $7 million trying to get sober. That's how seriously he took his disease.
4: I had people telling me to stop, say you're gonna kill yourself if you keep going like this. And I just didn't know how.
2: What a tragic story. God, I got the chills.
0: Yeah, I read that book, thanks to Lisa.
2: Uh-huh.
0: She gave me the book.
1: Yep.
0: It's just another example that addiction doesn't care how much money you have, how famous you are. It'll get you.
2: Wasn't that one of the first books you had in the book club, Lisa?
1: Yes. We were doing it at Encore.
2: Wow.
1: We were having book clubs there.
2: That documentary comes out October 27th on Netflix. We got to talk about Love is Blind Boston. What's going on with that?
1: We're talking about people hating again and like questioning. So, yeah, it debuts October 14th. 30 singles from the greater Boston, Massachusetts area. Netflix is basically just saying they're generally from the region, and that's where like some people are questioning, are these people really from this area? Now, one of the guys supposedly is a bartender at a Southie bar. There's a beekeeper on the list, Matt Waldrop. There's also this guy who used to be a pitcher, like a pitching coach. He's an owner of Ascend Performance. He worked loosely in Waltham at one point, but now, you know, lives somewhere else. The girls are great. We love the girls. The girls are really beautiful. Really beautiful. There's Carrie Cashman. She's an athletic director, I think, from like Andover. There's like a beautiful orthodontist, Dr. Sahara. I'll be interested to see like where these people are actually from.
2: Call me crazy, but do people know that there's nothing real about reality shows? They still don't know that?
1: Well, I know that our friend Nicole, a lot of them, she's a PR person, a lot of her restaurants, you'll see a lot of like local places that you probably go in the series.
2: Is that Nicole Russo?
1: Exactly.
2: Hi, Nicole.
0: Yeah,
2: Nicole.
0: So listen up. I mean, listen, the show is, you know, you don't see the person.
1: Right.
0: You get to know them before seeing them.
2: Yeah.
0: And then
2: right.
0: You choose to fall in love with them, or you fall in love with them without ever seeing them.
2: And then you break up a couple of weeks later.
0: Oh, I mean, you got to have...
1: Well, you have to move on to the next reality show. Billy, you have to have faith.
0: You got
1: to
0: have faith. Right. So there's not any true Bostonians is what you're saying.
1: Oh, there are probably a couple.
2: Is it shot here? Or?
1: Yes, it was.
0: Yeah.
1: Yep.
0: So like, you know, Bobby Donovan from Southie is probably not going to be on there.
1: Right.
0: They all look like models.
1: There's a yacht guy.
2: Well, of course they do.
0: There is a yacht guy, Bill.
1: Blake Carver.
2: Oh.
0: Yep.
1: Do you know him?
2: He's what, captain of a yacht?
1: He's a yacht captain.
2: Where does he keep the yacht?
1: They're not
2: Mr.
1: saying.
2: Mr. Boston.
0: They're not saying. He's 38 years old.
1: They're not saying.
0: He looks like a yacht
2: I'll
0: captain.
2: I'll bet that yacht
1: really
2: has never been docked in Boston Harbor.
0: He looks like someone you'd see at the Charlestown Marina going on Bill's boat on another boat.
2: Maybe he is at Charlestown Marina. By the way, chosen America's number one marina multiple years in a row. Nope. Just saying.
0: And he must have been there, this guy.
2: We're brought to you by Wilson Farm in Lexington. 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Now I'll go to the phones, and Matt is on the phone from Georgetown. Matt, you're caller 25.
5: I'm very excited, Billy and Lisa. Can't wait for the Jingle Ball.
2: Hey, how are things in Georgetown? That's a beautiful town, isn't it, Matt?
5: Yeah, it's pretty quiet now. I'm just out walking my dog, Shelly, around town.
2: Hey, so
5: the
2: Shelly.
5: Rain is soft. It's a little wet, but it's nice.
2: Yeah, she's a good girl, that Shelly, huh? Matt, you need the keyword.
5: Gone.
2: Gone is the keyword. Now you're holding on to a pair of tickets for the Jingle Ball. Everybody else, the general public sale kicks off at noon on Friday. And that's your last shot at Jingle Ball tickets, unless, of course, you win them on Kiss 108.
0: Which you will do at 8:10 this morning. Another shot, 8:10. You got to know the keyword, though, just like Matt did. It was gone.
7: Back, gone.

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2: So 877-617-1108 is the number to call if you're looking to reach out to the Billy and Lisa Morning Show. That's the number, 877-617-1108. You can always send us a talk back because here's the question this morning. What was the last lie you told? Or, this could be even better, what was the last lie somebody told to you?
3: That doesn't feel good.
2: Okay. No. Did you get that? What was the last lie you told? What was the last lie somebody told to you? Yeah. Lisa, you lied to your son Max this week.
4: Okay, so a couple of months ago, he came to me and he said, this is what I want for Christmas. I want tickets to John's Summit. He'll be at the Garden October 29th. He's a DJ.
3: I love him.
4: Love him. So I'm like, absolutely love this. Love the idea of an experience as a gift. Great. Let's take care of it. So Monday, he texts me. He goes, how are we doing with the John Summit tickets? I go, you got him. I've taken care of it. Wow. All set. That was a total lie. Wow. I do not have John Summit tickets.
5: Extra! Read all about it! Lisa's a liar! Pants on fire!
3: Oh, man.
2: That was a lie.
4: That was an absolute, like, cover my you-know-what. So I will be getting John Summit tickets today, but...
2: Well,
4: as of last
2: we don't
4: Monday,
2: know that. Are they available?
4: There are a few available, but as of Monday, yeah, I told him that he was all set.
3: Oh, man. I mean, that's a big show. You'll probably pay a pretty penny
4: exactly
3: to get the tickets. Yeah.
2: I've got a question. Doesn't your son Max listen to this show every morning?
4: Well, no. He's down in Providence right now, so okay. I hope he's not listening. I hope he's still asleep. So
2: he's
4: a college
2: got that iHeart app.
4: Yeah.
3: That's true. He can listen from anywhere.
4: Oh, my goodness.
3: Doesn't have to be on the radio. Right. Oh, I didn't peg Max as a John Summit guy.
4: Oh, yeah, no. He's like one of these tickets for a while.
3: Oh, yeah. Where do we go when the lights go out? Max in the club.
2: Wow. Oh, wow. All right. Now we're raging. So what's John Summit's story?
3: He's a DJ. Yeah, he's a big club DJ.
2: I like to keep up on things.
4: He actually used to be an accountant. Like, back in the day.
3: Yeah, the video for that song, he's like in a suit. He looks like an accountant.
4: Yeah.
2: By the way, that song is a jam.
3: It's an absolute jam.
2: Wow.
3: Absolute.
4: It's a hot show.
3: Yeah, so I was thinking about the last lie that I told. You know, I try not to lie. Do my best, right? But we've talked about the door-to-door salesman on this show. My son. That's a classic moment. I just can't help myself. It happened. Typically, I just don't answer the door because they come to my house like every day, these door-to-door salesmen. Mm-hmm. But this time recently, I was outside, and the guy rolled up. So he caught me. So I did my thing. I go, homeowner's not home. And so the guy goes, all right, do you know when he's going to be home? Maybe later.
2: Wait a minute. This is you telling him?
3: Yes. It bit me in the butt before I did it again. I just panic in that moment because I don't want to engage and be like, listen to his pitch about the windows or the roof or the whatever.
2: Yeah.
3: And so he left. And sure enough, he came back around like an hour later. I'm still outside. I'm like, buddy, still not home. He knew I was lying.
2: Oh, gosh.
4: Oh, yeah.
3: Yeah, he knew I was lying.

0: If I had to think, I don't think I'm a big liar, but if I had to think, Michelle is always on me, like literally every day. Did you take your vitamins? Did you take your B12? Did you take your C? Did you take your, you know, whatever, amino acids? And no matter what she's asking regarding the vitamins, it's always, oh, yeah, I took it this morning. And of course I didn't, you know, but that's then I run upstairs and I take them and I feel like I've taken the lie back, so to speak.
1: Okay.
0: Yeah. And I lie a little bit off and on about where I'm going and where I am.
1: I think Bill lies about that kind of stuff all the time.
0: Yeah.
1: Well, because he's the busiest guy, you know.
2: Right.
1: Things slip his mind.
3: And you are the biggest liar in the group.
0: Yeah. Well, I wouldn't say that. Okay, producer Riley, as you smirk, you're sitting there. You've had time. You have a lie you told or were told?
2: To be honest, Bill, I don't think lying is all that bad if nobody gets hurt. So, and I stand by that. But a lie that I actually got, well, I did this yesterday, and I do this a lot, is if I see somebody's text and I'm like on my phone scrolling or something and I just like don't want to talk to them yet, and then I always forget. 100% of the time, I will forget to go back to that text. And my friend texted me about a trip we have coming up. And she ended up texting me like a couple hours later. Hello? ? And I was like, oh my God, I was so busy earlier. I completely forgot to and that was a lie. I just didn't want to answer.
4: Yeah, these are like little white lies.
1: They're white lies.
0: My most frequent one is probably, oh yeah, I'm going to be out of town.
2: Yeah,
0: I'm not going anywhere.
4: He doesn't. I know. You'll be sitting on the boat.
0: Yeah.
1: I'm
0: going to be out of town.
1: I mean, I've met some real liars in my life. I mean, I used to be a really big liar, but I've met some serious. One person lied about being sick.
2: What?
1: Yeah. Lied about having cancer. Imagine.
0: Oh, people God, do that.
1: Awful. Yes. That was a huge, huge thing.
0: People make the news because they not only lie, but they raise money.
1: They collected money. And that's what this
0: person
1: did.
0: That's a major lie.
1: Yeah. Really, really bad. Then I ran into him like a couple years later.
0: Gosh.
1: What do I even say? I just said, how you doing?
4: Oh my God.
1: I didn't say how you feeling because I knew he wasn't sick. Let's go to Sid on line one, Southboro.
0: Is Max on the phone by any chance?
1: No.
0: Hey, Sid.
5: The last lie someone told me was that their uncle made up the Spice Girls Dunkin' commercial.
4: Oh.
0: He said his uncle
4: made up the Spice Girls Dunkin' commercial. You know the commercial that just aired?
0: Oh, yeah. That he created it?
4: He created it.
0: Oh. Okay.
4: Wow, that's quite the lie.
0: That's a lie. I wonder if she found out, in fact, that he did not. Is she still there? Hey, Sid, did you ever ask him about it?
5: No, I didn't.
0: So you're just going with it. And now you're telling us.
5: Yeah.
0: Yeah. I'd stick with it. Just keep telling. Yeah, that's my uncle's commercial. He made it.
1: Sometimes it's good to just stick with it. Thank you very much for the call, Sid, by the way. And thank you for listening. 877-617-1108. Give us a call. Give us a talk back. This could be fun. I don't know. Can you beat Lisa's story? That's a classic. What's the last lie you told or lie you've been told? Give us a call. Give us a talk back.

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0: What is wrong with you?
1: Anybody from Charlton is welcome on the
2: show.
3: Please call us.
0: That never happened. I don't know where you get these words and how you put them together, but hello, Charlton.
3: Yeah. Legendary.
1: I'm sure it's beautiful there. Yes. All right, back to it. Sue in Boston on line one. Good morning, Sue.
0: Hey, Sue.
4: Good morning.
0: Tell us about your lie.
4: Good morning. Oh, whenever I get invited to a party that I don't want to go to, I just blame it on my kids and I say, I have a sick kid.
0: Yeah, that's a common
3: one. I think a lot of people do that.
1: Very common. Because what's your response to that? You know what I mean, Sue? It's like when you say that, what are they going to question it?
3: Right.
4: Oh, I've been caught. I was caught outside shopping with a kid who was sick. So I choose who do I say to?
0: Yeah, that's what they call a mom lie.
3: Yeah.
0: You know, it's a little lie.
3: You're allowed.
0: You know, it's out of convenience.
3: Exactly.
1: Yeah, it's fine. Use the kids. But they're always sick anyway. If you have multiple kids.
3: At one point, they will be sick.
1: They're all sick. So. They just pass it to each other and to you.
0: I always say, we got to drop the dogs off. The dogs aren't going anywhere.
1: Oh, well, those are your kids.
3: I know that. Every time you say it to me, I know you're like, that is just dead lie.
1: Me too. Yeah. I know. Oh, the dogs.
0: Blame it on the dogs.
1: Everything's the dogs.
0: They're not going anywhere.
3: We don't have anyone to watch the dogs.
1: Yeah. Wow, Bill. We're on to you.
5: Hello, Carly. A long-time listener. So what my dad lied to me about for 13 years is that he danced with Madonna. And whenever there was this one dance number that would come on, he'd be like, yeah, there's me. And then my aunt, of course, one year decided to tell me the truth when I was about 13 years old. They held that lie for a long time, I'll say. Well, yep.
0: Yeah, see, that's more than a lie. That's a fantasy. Right? He never danced with Madonna. And just go with it and say, oh, that's awesome. What was she like?
3: You're right. That's a big difference.
1: Wow, they kept that going for a long time. Yeah. 13 years. Pretty good.
6: I actually only have one lie, and I tell my children that lie all the time. It's my age. I lie about my age. That's it. I tell the truth about everything else.
0: I'll bet she doesn't.
1: The age can be a tough thing. I know that's a common lie that people like to tell. You know, no one wants to get old.
0: Nope. Yeah.
1: Cut 10 years off your life.
0: What's the point?
3: I think people can know. Like, they can realize
0: this. Like, they just know.
3: Yeah, they just know. Well, you know, they just go with it.
1: Not always.
0: Right? Does Colin Farrell look amazingly good?
1: Not Colin Farrell.
7: It's an everyday lie in my house when my husband says, did you touch my whatever? And I say, no, I haven't seen it. When I very well took it from where he left it and put it where it belonged.
3: Oh, my God, I've done that, too.
0: Yeah. I'm going through that this week for the last couple of weeks. Michelle keeps insisting that I lost her pickleball sunglasses. Now, and I'll deny it until the end, but part of me knows I'm sure I did.
1: Oh, you just don't remember.
0: I just don't want to admit to it because I'm not 100%. I'm like 90% sure I lost the glasses.
1: Just go buy a new pair and pretend that you found them.
0: Yeah. Oh, she'll know.
1: Yeah, just keep the lie going. Why not? You already lied once.
0: Stick with it.
1: Just stick with the lie.
8: Last lie I told was to my wife, and I told her that I was working when, in fact, I used a vacation day. And I just didn't want her to ask me to do anything.
0: Well, that's true love right there.
1: All right, we got Anna in Woburn.
0: Anna, what have you got? Tell us a good lie.
9: Hi. Good morning.
0: Hi. By the way, it's okay to tell us a lie, too. I'm just saying. Go ahead, Anna. Okay.
9: So, I'm from Brazil. So, my grandma died 20 years ago. And then one day I didn't want to go to work, so I told them that my grandma died. That was last year. Mm. It wasn't a lie, but my grandma died 20 years ago, so that's why I didn't go to work.
0: Yeah. Anna, follow-up question. Are you really from Brazil?
9: Oh, yeah. I am real from Brazil, yes.
0: Because that could have been a lie. I love this conversation.
3: Well, you know what we found out about this conversation? Billy is a chronic liar.
1: Yeah, that's pretty much, he is the liar of the group.
0: It's all about where I am and where I'm going.
1: Yeah, we know.
10: You are the biggest liar in the group.
1: That's really what we learned on this segment. I love this. Topic time every morning, 7:30. By the way, keep the talkbacks coming on this. Last lie you've been told or told yourself, because the wrap-up happens.

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2: Our jingle ball is so hot. We've got Somber, Hillary Duff, Nickelback, Stella Lefty, and so many more coming. And the easiest way to go to the show is to win your way in. And your next shot is coming up right around 8:10 this morning. But first, we've got Bill's News.
3: Good morning. It is Wednesday, September 30th. Forecast, cloudy start today. We should see some sun today. Highs about 70 degrees. Sun and clouds for tomorrow. Highs about 80 degrees. Same on Sunday, at least 80 degrees. Top stories this morning, the Red Sox and the Bruins, both in action last night. The Red Sox never scored a run. The Bruins never allowed a goal. Let's start with the Red Sox. Blown out by the Yankees. They beat the Red Sox in game one, 9-0. It was all about the local guys. Yankees pitcher Cam Schlittler from Walpole struck out 10 Red Sox batters. Cohasset's Ben Rice had two home runs, including a grand slam.
4: Getting a W versus the Red Sox. I mean, there's nothing better than that. Cam going out there, just being lights out like he always is. Just an awesome night. Great way to kick off the series.
3: Yeah, Sox starter Peyton Tolley on the loss.
5: I haven't heard the fat lady sing yet, so we're just going to keep going out there. I believe in us, so it's going to be fun to watch these guys compete tomorrow.
3: And the Red Sox tonight facing elimination in game two. Do or die for the Red Sox tonight. Meantime, the Bruins shut out the Rangers in their first game of the season, 3-0, the final score in Boston last night. Other stories, a bombshell in the Lindsey Clancy courtroom yesterday. All sides back in court, decisions being made on what happens next. Clancy's lawyer back with a bombshell, basically saying she may have done it, may have admitted to it. You need to prove it.
6: So I asked the court to hearken back to the evidence that was presented and ask yourself, where's the evidence that she did this? Where is the evidence that she did this?
3: No decisions made yesterday. Lisa Donovan checks the drive next.
7: 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Kiss 108's Jingle Ball.

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7: 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Still

0: In minutes, your shot at Jingle Ball tickets. And we're talking Somber, Nickelback, Hilary Duff, and so many more. But you need the keyword, so keep listening. 45-minute drive right now, 93 southbound between Park Street inside the O'Neill Tunnel. If you're heading out this morning, there is a crash on the Mass Pike in Westboro. It's about a 30-minute ride on the expressway northbound. There's a disabled car on the southbound side. For Kiss 108, I'm Lisa Donovan.
1: Well, you've heard already, this is the final week to enter the Voice of Logan. There's been so much talk and excitement around this. 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
3: Billy and Lisa in the morning, oh, they're absolutely fantastic.
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1: Question for the room. Did you happen to notice how good Colin Farrell looks in that Taylor Swift music video?
2: He's a handsome guy.
3: He's stuck on that.
2: He is.
1: We've got a pair of Jingle Ball tickets right now for Caller 25 at 877-617-1108. Caller 25, if you get through, you'll need the keyword. And the keyword is Christmassy. Christmassy is the keyword.
3: Christmassy?
1: Christmassy.
3: Well, a keyword can be any word that we make up
1: exactly.
3: Or Bill makes up. Wow. Yeah, the Capital One presale, those tickets are gone. They went on sale at 10 a.m. yesterday. A lot of people had a rough go. We do apologize for that.
2: Yeah.
1: Mm.
3: The queue gets really big. I mean, there was like, I don't even know. The biggest I saw was...
4: Oh, excuse me. This is Shari from Drake It. It's 138,068. Wish me luck.
3: Good luck, Shari.
2: No.
3: I did not get a follow-up from Shari, so I don't know if she was able to secure the ticket.
1: I hope so.
3: Yeah, it was rough.
5: Oh, my gosh. I just went through the craziest thing trying to get these Jingle Ball tickets. I had four different cards ready. All of them were getting declined. Thank goodness my dad woke up, saved the day, and let me use his PayPal.
1: Wow.
3: Shout out to Dad. I did get a lot of messages from people who did get the tickets through the Capital One presale, which is great.
1: Yeah.
3: And that was just your first shot. Remember, the general on sale for everybody is Friday at noon.
1: Yeah, she could have saved herself some time and just woken up Dad early.
3: Well, her cards kept getting declined. That happens sometimes. I know when I'm buying things... You put your card information in, it doesn't go through for whatever reason. It's a huge pain.
1: Wow, that was crazy yesterday. They were gone in minutes.
3: I know. It's a big show, though. You know, Somber, Hillary Duff, Nickelback, Stella Lefty, and more. Yeah, so waiting on Caller 25 right here for some free tickets.
6: As a morning gym goer, that 3:30 a.m. alarm really stinks. But I'll tell you, driving home from the gym in this rain right now, knowing I'm all done with that, is pretty awesome.
3: Yeah, it was raining a bit this morning when I came in very early, but it's going to be a nice day.
1: Yeah, that's the end of the rain.
3: Yeah, it's a little gray out there right now.
1: It's going to clear. We'll get some sun today.
3: Yeah, and going to the gym early, man, that's get it out of the way.
2: Right.
3: If I didn't get up early, I'd be doing that too, going to the gym early, you know?
1: Lisa, you want to hear something weird?
2: What?
1: I walked into Justin's studio a couple of minutes ago because I was in my office. I looked up at the TV and they were doing a story on... wall sits.
2: Okay.
1: I happen to do wall sits. It's part of my PT, okay? So I walk into Justin. I said, hey, you do wall sits as part of your training? I know the High Rocks is coming up. He said, oh, absolutely. I said, yeah, I do. I do them. He said, yeah, I do it with 100 pounds on my lap. And he said, that's cute that you just do a wall sit. Like, it's the length of time you're sitting versus the amount of weight you have on your lap, okay? Big guy.
2: Okay, that's impressive.
3: Or both. Well, I said to Bill, I said, you know, that's great. How much weight do you put on your legs? And he said, none. And I said, you do a wall sit with just your body weight? That's cute. You got to add something there. 10 pounds.
2: I just wall sit like you.
1: Yeah. Well, you can't do that with him in the room.
2: Okay.
1: Well, I'll start today. I'll put a 25-pounder on my lap.
3: Okay. How long can you get on a body weight wall sit? How long?
1: I don't know. I'm not doing high rocks.
3: If you had to guess, how long?
1: A half hour.
3: Okay, that's a complete lie.
1: Okay.
3: We're not on topic time anymore.
2: Yeah, liar,
3: topic
2: liar.
3: Time was at 7:30. The greatest
1: liar.
3: You're
1: a liar. But. I don't know. Probably I do five sets of maybe like 2 minutes.
3: Yeah, so you got to add weight. You want to be going for a minute max. Okay?
1: A minute max, but with weight. Okay.
3: Yeah, add some weight on the wall set and get back to me.
1: Okay,
3: right?
1: Thanks, Schwarzenegger.
3: Meantime, no problem. Let's go to Brittany.
1: Yeah.
3: And Attleboro, caller 25.
1: Brittany, please save me. You're caller 25.
7: Hi, good morning.
1: Good morning to you. We're sitting on a pair of tickets for Jingle Ball. Were you a part of the Capital One presale yesterday?
7: I was not, but I've been in the car for 2 hours, and I did try at 7:10 also, and didn't make it. So happy to be on now.
1: You've just been sitting in the car for 2 hours waiting for the 8:10 giveaway?
3: Listening to us, baby.
1: We love you, Britt.
7: Driving up to Portsmouth.
1: Okay. Brittany, we have got a pair of tickets for the Jingle Ball. I need the keyword, please, and be specific.
7: Yes. It's Christmassy.
1: It certainly is, as is the Kiss 108 Jingle Ball. It's very Christmassy. Hold on, okay, Britt, you've got a pair of tickets for the Jingle Ball.
7: Thank you so much.
1: All right, thank you.
3: Ooh. Remember, 12 noon, Friday, the general on sale for Jingle Ball tickets. That's your next shot to buy them. Or you can try to win them with us. 1210 McCabe will have another free pair. But Friday at noon, that's your shot to buy them. Heads up. All right.

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1: All right, time for real or fake headlines with Justin. I did some homework last night. I just wanted to caution you, Justin, okay? I was doing my homework for this.
2: All right, we'll see how well you do there. First headline here, real or fake. The headline reads, new study says houseplants grow faster when owners complain about work near them. Real or fake?
1: Is it possible he could have made this up?
3: It's possible. I do know that talking to your plants is a good thing.
2: Mm.
3: I just don't know if complaining around them is a good thing.
1: Hmm.
3: Right? I think...
1: He couldn't possibly make this up.
3: Yeah, I don't think
1: so. You want to go real?
3: All right, let's go real.
1: Let's go real.
2: Going real on this?
1: Yeah, yes. We're going real.
2: Well, Bill, I think you need to do more homework.
3: Oh, no. Really? You made that up?
2: Yeah.
3: Oh.
1: What's wrong with you?
2: How can a houseplant grow by... complaining around it.
3: I know. It didn't make sense to me.
1: Yeah. I was thinking maybe just the voices.
2: See, it's Bill's fake confidence that got you there, Lisa.
3: I know.
2: You know?
3: All right.
2: Yeah. Well, there was someone in my house recently that was like complaining about something, and it was right next to a houseplant that my wife has. And so I kind of was just like looking at the houseplant thinking, is he listening to the plant? And then that's where the headline came from. You know?
1: Okay.
2: Next headline here. Mom abandons four kids to go on a cruise. Real or fake?
3: We'll go real on this?
1: I think I saw this story.
3: Yeah.
1: It's part of my homework.
3: Work.
2: Think you saw it? Going real?
1: I really think I saw this story.
2: Yeah.
1: All right.
2: I thought this might have got you, Bill, because I'm going on a cruise, a family cruise, first one ever, early next year. But no, this is true. A Florida mom is accused of leaving her four children at home alone for days.
3: Oh, my God.
2: While she went on a cruise. This included, Lisa... a 2-year-old and a 2-month-old.
3: Oh my
1: what?
3: God.
2: Yeah,
3: this
2: here's this
3: horrific.
2: loser in court.
4: You cannot make this up. It says she went on a cruise and left her children home alone.
5: Including a 2-month-old baby.
4: She's going to drop them off at the mother's house, but never did. These poor kids, four of them, were home alone for 3 days.
6: If you would agree to supervised visitation.
4: I don't think I want to do that. Who leaves the kids, four little
6: Judge,
4: kids alone?
6: An allegation at this time?
4: To go on a cruise.
6: Judge, at this time, it's only an allegation. She denies the allegation.
4: They arrested her disembarking from the cruise ship.
2: Yeah, she went on the cruise, and like she said, they arrested her as she was walking off. She was supposed to drop the kids off at a family member's house, didn't. And when they checked on the poor kids, they were huddled in the bathroom.
1: Oh, my God.
2: Scared to death.
3: A 2-month-old?
2: Yeah.
1: So what level prison should this woman be in?
2: I don't know, but did you hear them trying to get visitation?
3: Yeah, no. No.
2: Never again.
1: Wow.
2: Lose.
1: That's so depressing.
3: She lost her rights.
2: Yeah. You think you got a bad life, and you see stories like that.
1: Yeah.
2: Next headline here. The headline reads, Ohio woman sues after surgeons amputate the wrong leg. Real or fake?
1: Okay, Lisa, sadly.
3: You saw this story.
1: Sadly, I saw this story.
2: Oh, you were really studying hard, weren't you?
1: I couldn't believe it.
3: Yeah.
2: I'm just going to go to the news clip here.
1: Yeah.
2: This is, I just got to say the video.

0: video of the poor woman sitting there with no legs.
1: No legs now.
0: Tough watch here, but...
2: Inside Selby General Hospital in Marietta, the unthinkable happens, says attorney Brad Lane.
3: She went into surgery, and when she woke up, the wrong leg had been taken off.
4: Oh, my God.
3: Yeah, and...
0: Is Brad laughing?
1: Yeah, do you want to pause it there for a second, Justin? Because we saw the video, Lisa. This lawyer was laughing as he was telling the story about...
0: He couldn't keep a straight face.
4: Oh, this is awful.
0: His client lost the wrong leg. Now she has no legs.
3: Defies explanation, obviously.
2: His client, 74-year-old Sharon Jacks, was left a double amputee after her doctor removed her left leg instead of the cancerous right one.
1: Yeah, 1 hour or less after removing the wrong leg, they had to bring this poor woman back into surgery to take the other leg.
0: Yeah, oh now God, she has literally no legs.
1: No, legless.
0: By the way, they need to take that lawyer and put him with the cruise ship lady.
4: Yeah.
1: Same prison. Yeah. The prison for monsters.
0: Oh, God, you can never predict what's going to happen on Real or Fake Headlines.
4: Wow, that especially is real really, ones. Really awful.
0: All right, let's, I'll try to lighten the mood, but no promises.
1: Okay.
0: Last headline here, Real or Fake, University of Georgia student falls.
4: Oh, my God, I saw this.
0: Out of 8th floor apartment while dancing on a sofa. But
1: when
0: she
1: I
0: survived, Real or Fake, you guys saw the story?
4: Yeah, I saw it.
1: Yeah.
4: It's real.
1: When I saw this story, I think it was on Inside Edition last night. I'm just throwing out names. But I couldn't believe what I was seeing. This girl is on TikTok every day dancing.
0: Mm-hmm.
1: Right, Justin?
0: Yeah, that's right. And she took the window guards off, I don't know why, of her apartment.
1: Yeah.
0: And I don't know what kind of dance she was doing, but she went out the window, down 8 stories, but luckily landed on some cushions and saved her life.
5: The Rambler's a really popular apartment complex. It's like a central pool in the middle. Like, there's like 4 apartments that make up like a little courtyard type thing.
6: That popular courtyard became the scene of a frightening incident Saturday night when a female University of Georgia student fell from an 8th floor window, landing in the pool area below.
5: It's a very open concept. It's like kind of like walled in, like in the middle. And there are, like, apartment, like, windows that, like, face into the pool. There's, like, couches, like around, like, the pool, like, where people can, like, lay out.
1: Yeah, she bounced off the couch cushion and landed on the pavement right next to the pool.
0: Yeah, luckily she's alive.
4: She is.
0: And she's you know, injured.
1: Several broken bones.
0: She's lucky. She's going to make it.
4: She's very lucky if you see the picture of where she landed.
0: Yeah.
1: So what you're saying, Justin, is she lives to dance another day.
4: Well, hopefully.
0: Thank you, Bill. Yeah. Any guesses as to what song she was dancing to?
4: Oh.
0: None?
1: Do you know what song she was dancing to?
0: I mean, I can only guess.
1: Oh, God.
0: I mean...
1: No, 8 stories, dude.
4: Yeah, you should see the picture.
0: It's crazy. And she could have landed a couple of feet this way and she would have been gone, but she's not. She's okay.
4: So lucky.
0: So
1: and
0: no
1: what's
0: more.
1: Weird is she removed the limiters on the window so she could be seen more for more attention, and now she's got it.
0: Yeah. Be careful on the TikTok.
1: Wow.
0: Yeah. All right, Bill. Entertainment's coming up next. It's a can't miss segment. What do you got?
1: Nickelback is coming in for our Jingle Ball, and the guys from Nickelback have a message for fans on their way, and we've got it next. Hang it.
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1: And now, the latest on Jingle Ball 2026. The Capital One presale is gone, and it went in minutes yesterday. So next up, listen carefully, is the sale to the general public, which will kick off this coming Friday at noon. We already gave away a couple of pair of tickets this morning at 7:10 and 8:10. And I believe we're going to do it again tomorrow morning, Justin?
2: Yeah, 7:10 and 8:10. 12:10, McCabe will have your next shot.
1: Okay. Nickelback, of course, is in the Jingle Ball 2026 lineup, and they've got a message for fans as they make their way into Jingle Ball.
3: Thank you. Let's start with thank you.
4: Yeah, anybody who's been following us for any period of time, actually, we just owe them a massive thanks. Because, again, honestly, without the fans, there is no us. You know, we're doing something else. We don't get to live the dream, and we are definitely living the dream.
1: You know, we say the same thing. Without the listeners, there is no us, Lise.
5: It's so true.
1: Just saying.
5: Yeah.
2: That's nice. They sent a thank you.
1: Yeah.
5: Did.
2: That's nice to hear.
1: In advance, no less. Good for them.
2: Yeah.
6: Thank you.
1: Okay. So the Victoria's Secret Fashion Show is coming up October 10th. The lineup, at least some of it, was announced yesterday.

0: Yeah, so, there was someone online a few weeks ago, we saw it, who posted like what Ella used to look like, and then she had a total glow up. She's darkened her hair, you know, she looks fantastic. But there was some troll out there that it was trying to like, you know, throw shade on her.
1: Just a single troll?
0: No, I'm sure it was a bunch
2: of multiple. If they comment on her looks, they comment on her success. Right. They call her an industry plant because, you know, she has this song that blew up. Now she's everywhere. So that's the new term now.
3: So historical plant. 24 weeks at number one on the Billboard charts. Is this like New England Patriots syndrome? They were winning so much, people hated on them?
0: Yeah.
2: It just comes with the territory. Then, like, she performed with Morgan Wallen, so now they're making, you know, assumptions about her. Her politics.
0: Right.
2: It's just anything they can criticize, they will.
0: But I think her message is good. It just makes her stronger.
3: That's what she says, too.
0: Yeah.
3: The Matthew Perry documentary is on the way. The first trailer dropped yesterday. This is heavy.
4: Making people laugh. It's a world that I want to be involved in.
5: I said, God, you can do anything you want to me. Just please make me famous.
4: I got a phone call.
6: Hello?
4: And I instantly knew my whole life was going to change.
5: I was extremely happy when I got famous. Then it's like, uh-oh, this didn't fix what's inside me. This didn't do what I thought it was going
7: to
5: do.
7: He spent $7 million trying to get sober. That's how seriously he took his disease.
5: I had people telling me to stop, say, you're going to kill yourself if you keep going like this. And I just didn't know how.
3: Such a tragic story.
0: His book was so good. If you haven't read it, go get it.
3: The documentary comes out October 27th on Netflix. So just announced Love is Blind Boston is coming out in a couple of weeks, Lisa, and people are hating on it for some reason.
0: Okay, so it premieres October 14th. It was all filmed in Boston in March of 2025. You'll see a lot of your favorite restaurants featured.
3: Mm-hmm.
0: Our friend Nicole Russo, a lot of her clients are in this show.
3: Yeah.
0: But yeah, the knock on it is that the 30 singles from the greater Boston and Massachusetts area, they're saying, are not really from here. Like, it's very loosely. But we did find a few people. Like, there's an athletic director from Andover named Carrie. There's an orthodontist. So there are definitely people. There's a guy who works in a Southie bar.
3: But is there really a yacht captain in the lineup?
0: There is.
2: Yeah.
0: Yep. I showed you his picture and I asked you, have you seen him around the docks in Charlestown? His name is Blake, and you said you haven't seen him, but I think he's a sailboat captain.
3: Oh.
0: Yeah.
3: Oh, he's a sailboat.
0: He's sailed in the Atlantic a couple of times.
2: Why'd you say that? I don't know. They all look like models and actors
3: of
2: and actresses.
3: Of course they do. Every single show, reality show,
0: well,
3: is model-like.
0: Well, all the girls are really pretty, so.
3: Big night in sports. Red Sox and the Bruins both played last night. Bruins opened the season at home. Red Sox and the Yankees had a game one in New York. Red Sox never scored a run last night, and the Bruins never allowed a goal. So let's start right there. The Bruins shut out the Rangers 3-0 in the home opener. Didn't they get the three goals in just over a minute, producer Riley?
8: Yeah, three goals in under 2 minutes, I think, late in the third. So it was a long game to wait till that big moment.
3: And the $50 million kid, Fraser Minton, had a goal, but he says it's a team deal.
9: Yeah, I thought it was a pretty smart game by the team. I thought we defended like we wanted to for most of the time, didn't give them too many really good looks off breakdowns, and then just patient game. We talk about that a lot, waiting for our chances and limiting theirs, and worked out today.
3: All right, Bruins on the road in Winnipeg Friday night. I know that because we all got our free schedules from producer Riley and the Boston Bruins organization.
2: Were you on the Jumbotron last night, Riley?
8: I was.
3: Oh, really?
8: I was doing Yeah, we did. We do Press Your Puck, which is like Press Your Luck, and I was staffed on that. So.
2: Press Your Puck.
8: Mm-hmm.
3: Wow.
8: Yeah, she didn't really win anything good, though. She got double whammies.
3: Oh, she flunked out?
8: Yeah, isn't that sad?
2: So no prize.
8: Well, you get a consolation prize. Some gift cards.
3: And everybody lives to play another day.
8: Exactly. And the Bruins had a big win. That's all that you can ask
3: big
8: for.
3: Win. They'll be in Winnipeg Friday night. Red Sox were completely blown out at Yankee Stadium last night, 9-0. And it was the local guys that hurt the Red Sox. Yankee starter Cam Schlittler was on fire. He struck out 10 batters. By the way, that's Cam Schlittler from Walpole, Mass.
10: If you want to be a legend, which is obviously the goal, you got to do it in the postseason. So go out there and have dominant starts and put the team in a position to win. And that's kind of the most important thing. I thought a lot of guys today did a great job of that, and we're definitely heading in the right direction.
3: Just as

0: biggest story, Ben Rice, first baseman for the Yankees from Cohasset, Massachusetts. He had two home runs, including a grand slam and six RBI on the night.
1: Getting a W versus the Red Sox. I mean, there's nothing better than that. Cam going out there, just being lights out like he always is. Just an awesome night. Great way to kick off the series.
0: Yeah, Schwitler's breaking ball.
2: He's insane.
0: Was ridiculous.
2: Yeah.
0: Ridiculous. But they have a game two tonight, Yankee Stadium. They lose tonight, they're out. They go home. They're golfing.
3: Yep. It's all about October.
2: Let's go.
3: That's what it's about.
0: Yeah.
3: Right? Isn't that what Dan Shaughnessy always used to say?
4: Not to be negative, but show it to me in October. You know, until they show that they can do this in October, I'm not in yet.
0: Mm. Yeah, they definitely did not show us they can do it in October last night. But they're not done yet. There's another game tonight, Yankee Stadium. We're brought to you by Dover Rug and Home to see if the rug you liked in the store is a rug you will love in your home. Take advantage of Dover Rug's free in-home rug trial. Nobody else does that. Dover Rug in Natick, Boston, and Burlington. Rugs and the people who know and love the rugs. And there you go.
3: There comes the yacht guy.
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1: All right, coming up right at 9:10, former Patriot Matt Light, he's going to call in. 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That's at 9:10 this morning, so stay with us.
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0: 108 traffic.
1: Little murky start. We will see some sun later. Finally, temps will be in the 70s. A 30-minute drive on the expressway northbound. Southbound, you're looking at about 15 minutes. 40 minutes, 93 from Spot Pond up to the Zakem. That's gotten a lot better than it was this morning. And then stop and go volume right now on 495 southbound, 114 up to 93. For Kiss 108, I'm Lisa Donovan.
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0: There has been so much talk and excitement around this. I just don't know why you wouldn't want to enter. You got to do it. 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
1: 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I can't even believe it.
0: Right, Justin?
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0: Now, this contest, again, is not about who has the best Boston accent, okay? 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
1: So on Saturday, November 7th, the New England Patriots will induct four-time Super Bowl champion, five-time Pro Bowler Rob Gronkowski into their Hall of Fame. But the Light Foundation, and that's our buddy Matt Light, in partnership with Gronk's Nation Youth Foundation, are teaming up for the Ultimate Gronk Weekend, and you're not going to believe what Matt Light is giving you a shot at. We've got him on the phone right now. Good morning, Mr. Light.
2: Hey, good morning, friends.
1: Listen, Matt, before we get to the foundation, to your foundation, before we get to the giveaway, okay, the incredible Gronk giveaway, can I talk about the current New England Patriots for a couple of seconds?
2: I know. It's on everybody's mind right now. Yes, go ahead. Shoot it.
1: You saw this coming, right?
2: Yeah.
1: So can you do us and Patriot Nation a really big favor? Can you jump in the sauna with Drake May or something for a couple of minutes? We would consider it.
3: Yeah, set him
1: Pats
3: straight,
1: Nation would consider that a favor.
2: You know, I didn't know that was a thing. But if it's going to help, you know, I will definitely jump in the sauna or whatever it takes. Yeah, I think this much, right? There's a lot of reasons that we can say that we're concerned, and there's a lot of things they have to fix. That's the obvious. Now, the better question is, how do you do that at this point? And, you know, I don't know how things are going to shake out. I think that when you have a great coach and you got a great coaching staff and you got enough pieces of the puzzle, that things can change, right? Early. And by the way, I think one of the biggest deciding factors in the game of football today is how many of your guys are going to be healthy. How many of your starters are going to be there when it really matters the most, you know, i.e. after Thanksgiving. So there's a lot of question marks in that category. But look, I've said this for a long time. Guys aren't battle hardened anymore, right? They don't do the preseason. Yeah, I mean, the preseason doesn't exist for all intent and purposes. So if you're a fan, you know, look, what we should all be calling for is that these guys get to go out there and practice a whole bunch more so that they can put a better product on the field.
1: Now, it goes without saying, Matt Light, that you've got access to more inside football information than most of us, okay? But they say it's in his head. Is it me? I mean, again, you have access to information. Hasn't he thrown more passes to the opposition than he has to the Patriots?
2: Well, is it in his head? I mean, look, I mean, I don't have a crystal ball there either. I'm not in his head, but I can tell you this much, as a guy that played for a long time, when you make mistakes, you think about them quite a bit.
1: Oh, yeah.
2: You do, right? Like, so, and here's the worst part, right? I mean, you know, for me, I go back to the days of, you know, Monday morning, Coach Belichick, the teleprompter, you know, not the teleprompter, but the remote in his hand, and rewinding plays where I looked like a complete idiot in front of all my teammates. I mean, nobody wants to be in that position, right? But that's what you do. You look at it, you watch it, you go over it, you digest it, and then, here again, we're back to practicing. You go out and you practice beyond failure, right? So, yes, we fail.

0: field, but we're going to go out and we're going to do so many reps and we're going to work so hard this week that we're going to work beyond that and we're going to get ourselves ready for the next one, because that's what happens every week, new opponent.
1: I get it. They're going to work really hard all this week, but at the end of all that work is Josh Allen and the Bills. Yeah.
0: Yeah.
1: Something to think about.
0: Let's hope that he finds the other side of the ball too, with the throws that he made last week, and hopefully we can get some turnovers, and I think they're probably, you know, hoping the same thing, but they're going to have to play really good football, obviously.
1: Okay, you know us well enough, Matt. You know we kid. That's what we do. We love our New England Patriots, and we love Drake May. Let's talk about Rob Gronkowski. Nobody deserves this more than him, right? The Hall of Fame in Foxborough.
0: Yeah, we've all been waiting for this for a long time. Look, from the day he stepped into a Patriots uniform, right? He has just been captivating. He's been a guy that all eyes are on him. He's a guy that everybody had a game plan for. And he's also a guy that enjoyed every minute of it. And I think that that is one of the things that I valued and treasured the most as a teammate, is that I knew I had a guy that was very good at what he did, right?
1: Yeah.
0: But it was the way he did what he did. And that's what we're going to celebrate with him, you know, on the 7th and the 8th for the game. And I can't wait, man. It's going to be a great celebration.
1: And you have an amazing sweepstakes prize. Can you walk us through that? What does it include, and how do people get in on it?
0: Well, it's the Ultimate Gronk Weekend. So if you go to ultimategronkweekend.com, you'll have a chance to not only just be there, but have a front row seat for the Hall of Fame induction ceremony. You're going to get to go to the game on Sunday. You're going to get to be in a suite. You're going to get to have pictures with Rob and his family. I mean, it's just a really cool way to have a backstage pass, so to speak, you know, for this moment, and to celebrate with him, right? I mean, what a great way to enjoy that moment, being with the Gronk train, man. I mean, when you're with him and his family, life is good.
1: Yeah, and you're talking about the Pats Packers Sunday, November 8th. And you know what else they get? Two autographed Pats jerseys, autographed by Gronk, and $1,500 in a travel stipend. This is and let's not forget, dinner at Davio's out there in Foxborough.
0: Yeah, buddy, it's a great package. We love doing these. I mean, you know, the amount of money this has raised for, you know, the Gronk Nation, you know, Youth Foundation, and obviously the Life Foundation has been incredible. And it's people just taking a chance, right? Like, I'm going to spend $20. And when, you know, thousands of people do that, the impact that that has on the work that we do with kids and communities, man, it's unbelievable. So, you know, we greatly appreciate it. But at the end of the day, this is all about him and celebrating his accomplishments, what he's done for this organization, for this region, for fans. I mean, you know, yeah, you're right. Who better to celebrate than with that guy?
1: And we talk a lot about your Light Foundation, but in a couple of sentences, explain to everybody what it's all about and what you guys are doing.
0: You know, it's walking alongside young people. We serve about 7,500 kids annually through a leadership academy where, you know, we ask kids to just make a commitment and see things through and show up on time and work hard. And, buddy, we love it.
1: All right. So if you want to go to the Hall of Fame induction ceremony, if you want to go to the Pats Packers, if you want to have dinner at Davio's, you want to have overnight accommodations, all of this and more. Matt Light, where does everybody go?
0: UltimateGronkWeekend.com, and love you guys. Have a great week.
1: Love you back, Matt Light. Bye now. That's a huge package.
2: Oh, my God. And you can meet Gronk.
3: I know.
1: Oh, spending time with Gronk alone is cool.
2: And go to the game. Wow, this is a great prize.

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4: We are still in a murky start. I promise you, we will see some sun, so they say. Later on this afternoon, we will dry out. Temps in the 70s. 93 southbound, the 2 right lanes are blocked due to a car on fire in Canton right at 95. It's a 30-minute ride on 93 southbound between Route 28 inside the O'Neill Tunnel. For Kiss 108, I'm Lisa Donovan.
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0: 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It's the morning wrap up with Justin on Billy and Lisa in the morning.
1: Well, we are full into Jingle Ball season. Jingle Ball coming up December 13th, TD Garden. The Capital One presale was yesterday at 10 a.m. Those tickets are gone. They went quick.
2: Gone.
1: We knew they would, and they did. 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Kiss108.com for all the details. We had a couple of shots this morning. Next shot's coming up at 12:10 with McCabe to win Jingle Ball tickets. It's going to be a big show, man. We're talking Somber, Hillary Duff, Nickelback. Stella Lefty's going to be there's a whole lineup. It's going to be amazing.
3: Yeah, and it's weird how so many people are in favor of so many artists. Like, everybody has a different artist they're coming for, they're excited for. And
2: that's what Jingle Ball's all about. Brings everybody together.
1: It's been like that for me. It's probably been like that for you, too.
3: Yeah.
1: When you run into people, someone will say, oh, my God, Hillary Duff? Yeah. Oh, my God, Somber? Nickelback is back?
3: Yeah.
1: So, yeah, that's why we love the Jingle Ball. So, again, Friday at noon, the general on sale, kiss108.com. Our topic time this morning was fun. The last lie you told. Because Lisa told a little lie to her son who wants to go see John Summit at the Garden.
2: Well, he will be going to see John Summit. I just told him that I had already purchased the tickets on Monday, and I haven't. I'm on it.
3: No, you haven't even sniffed the ticket.
2: I just didn't want him to worry, so I was like, no, I got him. You're all set.
1: Yeah. A bunch of listeners were DMing me, Lisa, about the John Summit show.
2: Yes.
1: That's not going to be a cheap ticket to get.
2: No, it's not.
1: A hot ticket.
3: Didn't it go as high as $600
2: crazy.
3: A ticket?
1: Oh, way more than that.
3: More?
1: Yeah.
2: Like, who is this guy?
1: He's a DJ. He's popping. Lights go out. I use that song all the time on my stories.
4: When do we go when the lights go out? When the lights go out? When do we go?
2: There we go.
1: The garden's going to be rocking.
3: Go to bed when the lights go out, right?
2: Totally. Yeah.
1: Imagine little Max there.
2: It's all he wants for Christmas.
3: Better yet, imagine little Max not there.
2: No, he'll be there.
1: He's going to be there.
2: He's going to be there.
1: Hell or high water. So that was the topic, right? What's the last lie you told or the best lie you told or even a lie that you've told yourself?
5: When I was really little, about 5 years old maybe, my godfather, he sang in a local band, and he started singing Layla by Eric Clapton on the radio, but he changed it to my name, Kayla. And he let me believe for years that he sang that song and wrote it for me. Only when I was older did he say, like, no, I was just kidding. And I was so embarrassed. I told my friends that he did that for me, and it was a lie.
1: That's a good one.
3: Oh, yeah.
1: I guess it kind of sounds like Kayla.
3: That was
1: real quick.
3: Jam.
1: Oh, yeah. The acoustic version's good, too. Yeah, that was a good one.

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I'll admit it. I'm a little tired of driving in with the clouds and the rain. Thankfully, that's going to end today. It goes away. We're in sunshine and 80s by tomorrow. McCabe on Kiss 108, halfway through the week.

0: Maddie Swims doing a show at the Garden coming up. 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

So Amazon wants to launch a drone delivery program, testing it out in Westboro, Massachusetts. 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

Khan singing all about missing Watertown on that song, Orbiter, on Kiss 108, Boston's number one at music station. 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

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I want you in the room with Hillary Duff and Sombra, Adela, even with Nickelback. 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

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KISS 108's Jingle Ball 2026, presented by Capital One. 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

that big hit at Kiss 108's Jingle Ball presented by Capital One. Tickets go on sale for everyone on Friday. And honestly, you've got to be there early. I would get in the queue as early as you can. I mean, the Capital One presale, tickets were gone in the first hour. So be ready for Friday at noon. 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
1: 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She gets rained on. It's crazy. 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

Tickets are going on sale for Kiss 108's Jingle Ball Friday at noon. 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

That song coming back into my life, I think, is everything I needed. Even on an ugly rainy day, Training Season from Dua Lipa sounds so good. 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

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You want to be at the show? 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We'll get you a pair of tickets as we get ready to put tickets on sale. 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As you can see, Hillary Duff and Somber. Tate McRae, Jingle Ball alum here.

0: Capital One. It goes on sale Friday at noon. I don't want you to miss it this December, so make sure you're there Friday at noon with Kiss 108. See Somber, Hillary Duff, Nickelback, Adela, and so many more. Or be caller 25 right now, 877-617-1108. 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

If you missed it, we'll have more free Kiss 108 Jingle Ball tickets this afternoon with Mikey V, Frankie V, and Gianna. 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Noon Friday, you need to be in the queue on Ticketmaster to get your tickets. See Hillary Duff, even Adele, one of the biggest pop stars in the world, has two of the top three streaming songs in the world right now, including this one. Here's Ain't in L.A.

0: 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Hillary Duff.
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Harry Styles on Kiss 108. I always forget that him and Taylor Swift dated for a while. And then I remember that Taylor Swift got married in the venue that Harry Styles is basically living at right now. She had to look at the banner of his name while she got married. So weird. Kiss 108.

Battling your ground, karma's on your scent like a bounty hunter. 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Sweet like justice, karma is a queen. 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

I'm looking forward to all of these clouds and rain being gone. It's McCabe on Kiss 108, Boston's number one at music station. Yeah, by tomorrow, we'll have sun and near 80 degrees.

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Sabrina Carpenter, a 2024 Kiss 108 Jingle Ball alum. Oh, Ariana Grande here from 2016. This year, Somber. We've got Nickelback coming back. Talk about a throwback. Even Hilary Duff, Adela, and you. 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

0: 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KISS 108's Jingle Ball 2026, presented by Capital One. 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Jingle Ball, yeah! 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

0: 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It's a countdown of the days and the hours. 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Mikey V, Frankie V, and Gianna. 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
1: Yeah.
0: 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And we do have a pair of free tickets, by the way. Coming up in just a few at 5:10.
2: I feel bad saying this, but Gianna's delusional.
1: Wait. Thank you.
0: That was a hard turn.
1: Frankie.
2: Not in a bad way. Actually, I think a lot of people listening right now are delusional. I'll explain why I think you might be delusional in about 5 minutes. Stay with us. We'll talk about that in five here.

0: Doing an hour commercial free on a gloomy day. Kiss 108's Mikey V, Frankie V, and Gianna. Stephanie's in Haverhill. I'm going to say something. I think Gianna is a part of this. I'm curious if you are as well.
1: Okay.
0: The Truman Show delusion. Have you ever heard of that?
1: I have heard of the Truman Show.
0: Yeah, so basically, so you know, Jim Carrey is like, you know, stuck in a TV world. He's a character. So there's a real condition. It's called the Truman Show delusion. It's a condition marked by a patient's belief that they're the star of an imaginary reality show.
2: I have that 1,000%. I've said, like, I feel like I'm in the Truman Show right now because some of the stuff that happens to me just can't be real life, I swear.
1: I think probably a lot of people suffer from this.
0: Gianna, what would be the name of your reality TV show?
2: Probably just the Gianna Show at this point.
0: There we go.
3: G's World.
0: G's World.
2: That's me. G-squared.

0: Everybody's talking about how crazy prices are from gas to basic milk. Yeah. You know what I'm saying? And everybody says it costs an arm and a leg. Do you know the actual value of an arm and a leg? Like what that actually costs?
1: Wait, if I were to sell mine?
0: Yeah. No. There's an actual answer to that question I'll explain next on Q102.

0: Another gloomy day, but I've been saying it all week. Tomorrow's October 1st, and it just feels like Halloween outside.
1: Mm-hmm.
0: Kiss 108, it's Mikey V, Frankie V, and Gianna.
2: Over in Holliston, Stephanie, you know how when things are expensive, they say it costs an arm and a leg?
3: Oh, of course.
0: And that's like the world we live in right now because everything is so expensive.
2: Yeah. It is. But have you ever wondered what the actual cost of an arm and a leg is?
0: An arm and a leg. I haven't seen that on Amazon yet.
2: And y'all are laughing, but this is a very serious story. So 6 years ago, this 56-year-old drunk man in New York City actually fell into the subway tracks, and a train operator failed to stop in time. Train ran him over, ultimately messing up his arm and his leg. He survived. He's no longer able to work, so he sued, and he won $90 million,
0: Woo!
2: Going to show that your arm
0: bucks.
2: And your leg is worth about $90 million these days.
3: Oh. Can I cash in my arm and leg?
0: I mean,
1: I don't know if you'll get $90 million just by cashing in voluntarily your arm and your leg.
0: I can't wait till we see on Amazon you're selling your arm and a leg. There we go. All right. Samba right here. He'll be at Jingle Ball. Pumped at that.
1: Woo.
0: Tickets go on sale Friday at noon. We have free Jingle Ball tickets coming up at 5:10 on Kiss 108.

0: It's Mikey V. Did I have an explosion at my house? Did Frankie V get locked in a grocery store?
1: And it's Gianna. Did I get beer from a donkey at a wedding this weekend?
0: Answers in 5 minutes with Two Truths and a Lie and Kiss.

0: and a loaf of sourdough bread, and I was stuck
1: there. I would
0: start
1: eating if I was stuck in a grocery store.
2: Yeah, free food.
1: Yeah, do you have pre-made sandwiches here? Two truths and a lie on to the amazing Gianna. What do you got?
2: I was at a wedding in New Jersey over the weekend, and someone said, oh, the donkey is here. And I'm like, oh, a donkey? Like, that can't be. Look to my left. There is a little donkey named Nacho giving out beer to everyone at the wedding.
0: Where was this wedding?
3: Giving out
1: beer. Did the donkey have thumbs?
2: That's
1: true. I got a lot of questions. Yeah. Two truths and a lie. Who do you think is lying?
3: I'm going to have to go with that donkey giving out beer because that just doesn't make any sense.
1: Gianna.
2: No, I swear that happened. Wait, I'll show you guys a picture.
1: So the
2: his
1: donkey
2: name was Nacho.
1: Himself wasn't giving the beer out, but he had a backpack with beer on it.
2: He had a backpack with beer on it, which I did feel a little bit bad for him. I hope they treat Nacho very, very nicely, but Nacho was the cutest little donkey I've ever seen
1: like
2: in my whole life.
1: I feel Nacho should be giving out tequila.
2: I know.
1: What the heck? That means the liar is...
0: I wish we could say Mikey V was a liar, but he's definitely not. That actually happened with his house having some issues. Frankie V, I was the liar. There was no grocery store that lost electricity yesterday, making me stuck in there for an hour just trying to get some chicken and some bread. That was,
2: Mikey,
0: that was a lie.
2: So you are without home at the moment?
1: Without home at the moment. People are legit working on my house. It's very stressful, very expensive. But the only person very happy about this is Mommy V, because I'm staying back home in Framingham right now.
0: Yay, Mommy V.
1: Two truths and a lie. Hey, thank you for playing with Kiss 108.
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0: Another gloomy day, but tomorrow's October 1st, and it feels like Halloween.
1: Mm-hmm.
0: Not even mad about it. Kiss 108's V-Bros and Gianna. Clarissa, are you ready for the stupid criminal of the day?
2: Yeah, tell me about him.
0: All right, so it's a he, yes, and he was driving recklessly, and there's no good reason to drive recklessly or fast. However, he felt he had a great reason to. So he was pulled over on his motorcycle going 72 in a 25-mile-per-hour zone.
1: Oh, my God.
0: Now, the cop goes up to him, you know, and they have the body cam footage to actually prove this. Goes up to him and says, hey, what's going on? What are you driving so fast for? You were moving a little bit too quick, weren't you? And he says, yeah, man, I was moving real quick. And the cop says, well, I was trying to figure out why you're going so fast. Could you explain to me? And this guy on the motorcycle says to the cop, I was trying to get the McDonald's breakfast.
2: That is not worth it. McDonald's breakfast? I don't know. I only eat that if it's like my last option.
1: Oh, no, I would speed for that.
0: My wife would definitely be caught speeding for
1: something like that. I've been there. One time I pulled up to the drive-thru whenever it ends, 11 a.m.? It was like 11:02, and I begged for hash browns, and they were like, ma'am, breakfast is over. I'm like, you're telling me in the last 2 minutes, all of the hash browns disintegrated into thin air.
0: They turned into french fries.
1: I said, you're going to give me a hash brown, whether you like it or not. And they did.
3: Oh,
1: and
3: wow.
0: The person I was talking about on the motorcycle was actually our very own Gianna.
1: It was me that day years ago.

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1: Another gloomy day, but we're having some fun here at Kiss 108, playing One Second Wonder right now. It's Mikey V alongside the host of this game, Frankie V, and the queen of all games, the one and only Gianna.
2: I figure since it's gloomy outside, we'll do songs to kind of get you hyped up a little bit. You know what I'm saying? Put you in a good mood and wake you up on this gloomy day. One Second Wonder. I play 1 second of a song, and I wonder if you at home can tell me the artist and the title. We'll start with our very own Mikey V. Your first song in 1 second Wonder is...
1: We started from the bottom. Drake. That's pretty easy, Frankie.
2: That was too easy for you.
3: We started from the bottom, now we're here.
4: Yeah.
2: I'll remember that you said it was easy on your second one. Over to Gianna. Gianna, mm-hmm. 1 second wonder. Artist and title of this song right here.
4: Eminem, Lose Yourself.
1: Wow.
4: That was harder.
1: Harder, but not hard.
2: Okay. Mikey V, talking all this trash of how easy these are. Mikey V, 1 second wonder. Lyrics in these songs get you hyped up on a cloudy day. Mikey V, 1 second wonder. Artist and title of this song right here.
1: One more time.
2: Okay. Here we go. 1 second wonder.
1: Well, I don't want to say it's Katy Perry Roar, but I don't know if that's not what it is. Jack Yummy?
4: My guess is definitely wrong if it's not that. It sounds like Avril Lavigne.
2: No, I'll give you 2 seconds on this one, right?
1: Yeah. Unstoppable.
4: Sia,
1: yeah.
4: I thought it was that song, What the Hell? Remember? What the hell? Okay. You love me. Whatever.
1: So it's not that one, though,
4: it's
1: for the record.
4: Not that one.
2: Okay. That's what Mikey gets, though, for talking trash. Okay, back to Gianna. The final song in 1 second wonder is...
4: Black Eyed Peas, I Got a Feeling.
3: Ooh. That tonight's gonna be a good night. Mm-hmm. That tonight's
1: there
3: gonna
1: we go.
3: Be a...
1: Hopefully you did better than us on that third one over there. That wasn't Avril Lavigne sung by Gianna.
2: Nor was it Katy Perry. That was Sia.
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0: Noah Kahan and Orbiter right there. Kiss 108. It's Mikey V, Frankie V, and Gianna. Ladies are getting props for one big thing.
1: Okay.
0: And it has to do with bro lotties.
1: Huh?
0: Have you heard of bro lotties?
1: No.
0: Talk about this next at Kiss 108. Thank you for dinner, baby.

0: Are you coming in or what?
1: Sabrina Carpenter, she's a Kiss 108 Jingle Ball alum.
0: Mm-hmm.
1: And we got Jingle Ball tickets coming up at 5:10. It's Mikey V, Frankie V, and Gianna. Denise, have you heard of Brolatties?
2: No.
1: So you ladies are getting a lot of love this morning from this article that I saw. So Pilates, we all know what Pilates are, right?
0: Of course.
1: And the average clientele for Pilates is normally females. That's what you see on social media, right?
2: Yeah,
1: so now there's a thing called Brolatties. That's where guys go and trying to do Pilates. They thought it was going to be an easy exercise to do. Yeah. Instead, men are finding out real quickly, the instructor's saying that guys aren't very good at Pilates, and they're now giving credit to the ladies that, you know, I'm going to work out. What are you doing? Pilates? That's not a workout. But guys that are attempting Brolatties are now finding out that you ladies are actually very much doing a workout when you go to your quote-unquote Pilates class.
2: It's hard. You got to be graceful, too. And I don't know very many men that are that graceful, you know?
0: Yeah. And you need to have a strong pelvic floor. So,
3: whoa, that was a lot.
1: Yeah,
0: you do. Yeah. It's true.
3: I don't even know what a pelvic floor is.
0: Exactly.
1: Have you ever tried Pilates before, Mikey?
3: No. I probably should, though.
0: You should. I used to do Pilates very often, and there would be men on social media that were like, oh, you ladies will call anything a workout these days. And then I'm like, you go try it. Please tell me how you like it.
1: Do we know Mikey's got a good, what's it called, pelvic floor?
0: Pelvic floor.
3: I have a very strong one. Been working that.

0: A wild local shipwreck happening. Kiss 108's Mikey V, Frankie V, and Gianna.
1: Well, we all know the nor'easter was pretty aggressive this past weekend. Yes. So aggressive that it uncovered a shipwreck on a beach in Nantucket.
0: Did either of you see this? Wow.
1: Yes. Insane. So it was basically a ship that had been buried in the sand for over 140 years, just absolutely exposed after the nor'easter. So archaeologists looked into it. They believe that the ship was called the Warren Sawyer. It was sailing from New Orleans to Boston back in 1884. It was carrying like cotton and stuff. And then the ship basically kind of like something happened in the ocean where it ended up on the beach. Now, it didn't like crash or anything because the ship actually remained intact.
0: Oh, wow. So everybody survived.
1: On the beach. Everyone on the ship, the crew, everyone survived. And they even managed to get some supplies off of the boat since it basically like ran its way aground onto the sand. But then a year later, another storm came through and ripped the ship apart, scattering it across the whole beach.
0: They hit the beach with this boat and like, you know what? We're just leaving it here.
1: Yeah, they left there. I don't know what they did. Again, this is over 140 years ago. I'm just reporting the facts here. I don't know where they went with the cotton, but they went somewhere. But then the boat got destroyed from that storm. And then fast forward 100 some odd years. Yeah.

0: the sand just buried the bits and pieces that were there. But then the nor'easter uncovered what was there. So if you literally go to the beach and they say, don't go, don't touch it, don't do anything. But you could see it literally just looks like the bottom of a ship. It's like all wood put together.
1: Where is it again?
2: Still, it's right there right now?
0: Yeah, it is right there right now. I mean, from what I'm reading. It doesn't say a specific name of the beach because it's like a drive-on beach in Nantucket. But it's crazy because people were just driving over a shipwreck the whole summer and they had absolutely no idea. But yeah, it's on the south shore of Nantucket.
2: Think there's any like jewels and stuff like the Titanic that people could dig into it and make some money?
0: This was a boat carrying cotton, Frankie.
1: Don't let go. Never let go.
0: Yeah.
3: Boston's legendary holiday party. 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Presented by Capital One.
1: Jingle Ball!
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1: I still cannot believe she'll be at Jingle Ball in December.
0: I feel like when December gets here, she's going to be 100% a superstar.
1: Oh, yes.
0: And then you're going to see her on stage with Somber.
1: Yes.
0: Nickelback. I mean, so many others. It's crazy. Hillary Duff's going to be there.
1: I can't wait.
0: My wife might cry when that happens. We do have Jingle Ball tickets coming your way in just about an hour. 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
1: Woo.
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0: It's Mikey V every afternoon on Kiss 108. My big bro, Frankie V and Gianna.
1: So, Amanda, do you have any idea what the nicest zodiac sign is?
2: I honestly don't really know very much about zodiac signs. I'm not going to lie.
0: I'm not super educated in me either. Frankie, you might be a little better at it, but I know Pisces, which I am, are supposed to be like emotional, so maybe Pisces are the nicest ones.
1: Do you agree with Mikey, Gianna, to be the nicest ones?
3: I was just going to go ahead and guess Cancer, because I think they're also supposed to be really emotional.
0: Let me remind you, I'm a Pisces.
3: I know, but I'm guessing Cancer.
1: So,
3: Mikey's just vouching for himself over
1: no,
3: here.
1: No, but for once, and I don't say it often, Mikey V is actually correct. The number one nicest zodiac sign is the Pisces. They say Pisces are able to figure out other people's feelings before those people even get the chance to speak. That means they're incredible shoulders to cry on. You can soothe yourself by talking to the Pisces when you're having a bad day.
0: And the crazy thing is, Gianna does all that to me. She talks to me about her bad day. She cries on my shoulder. And you don't even call me the nicest.
3: Sorry, I was just trying to guess like different options here.
0: Oh, okay.
3: Keep things interesting.
2: Well, it must be accurate then if we have some data here to back it up.
0: Wait, even more data. In high school, Framingham High, I was nominated nicest kid in my senior class. So.
3: Look at you, Mikey.
0: High five to all my Pisces.
3: You're a nice guy.
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0: Wild to say tomorrow, October 1st, Halloween, basically here. Mm-hmm. Kiss 108's Vibro Zangiana.
1: So we're getting advice for Anonymous. She wants to do a couple's costume with her man for Halloween this year. He doesn't want to do one, but she knows that he's done them in the past.
0: And she's freaking out. Liz, you're inside group chat.
2: This chick is crazy. Ooh. How in the world can she expect some guy to just follow along and do whatever she says? He's got a brand and he can think for himself. If he doesn't want to do it this year, then get off his back. I mean, what's wrong with you?
1: But if it's the one little thing that makes her happy, why not just do it if you really love that person?
2: If that is the only thing that makes her happy in her entire life, then you should leave her.
3: Oh, she's the issue.
1: Oh, no.
0: All right, perfect. Thank you so much for joining group chat. Now, Katie, you feel much differently.
4: I think that he should suck it up and put on the costume. I mean, I don't see why it's such a big deal.
1: Right?
4: Like, what kind of PTSD can he have from past Halloween? Like,
0: from his ex.
1: Yeah, he'll be fine.
0: All right, now, Amber, you're inside group chat.
5: I think she's overreacting, like, a little. Mm. I get where she's coming from because I would think it's a little shady, too, if he'd done it in the past. But I think that, like, it's okay to just do your own thing. Yeah. As long as you're going to, like, a party together and spending the day together, I guess it doesn't really matter to me. Like, I do feel like she's overreacting a little.
0: And it's a valid point. As long as you guys are celebrating together and spending quality time together, that's what really matters in every holiday.
3: She could always get a couple's costume with one of his friends. Doesn't mean they got to do anything. But if he doesn't want to dress up and match with her, maybe one of his friends will.
1: I think she should do that. And then she should date one of his friends and leave him for not doing a couple's costume. It's not that hard.
0: Just when I thought we had our final answer, this happened.

0: It's Mikey V. Did I have an explosion at my house? Did Frankie V get locked in a grocery store?
1: And it's Gianna. Did I get beer from a donkey at a wedding this weekend?
0: Answers in 5 minutes with Two Truths and a Lie and Kiss.

0: time, get to know us just a little bit better. Our favorite game, Two Truths and a Lie, right here on KISS 108. It's Mikey V, Frankie V, and Gianna.
1: Denise is in our hometown of Framingham. Are you ready to play?
2: I'm ready.
0: Yeah, we got the Flyers on the line. Here we go. I'll give you a fact or a lie. You guess who was lying. It's Mikey V, the younger brother. Yesterday, I had an explosion happen underneath my home.
3: What?
0: In the ground. And now I have no power and still have, well, no power.
3: Oh, okay.
1: And tell everybody where you slept last night because you had no power.
0: Mommy V's. Framingham, yes, what up?
1: So it's the other brother, Frankie V. I also had an issue with the electricity yesterday, but a lot different than Mikey. So I went to a grocery store yesterday. I literally went to go pick up some chicken and some bread. And while I was in there, the grocery store, all the doors are the electric doors, the ones that, you know, the automatic doors. Mm-hmm. And for whatever reason, while I was there, they lost electricity. And I don't know if you've ever been into a grocery store with all electric automatic doors and they lose electricity. Well, those things don't open. So I was stuck in said grocery store for over an hour yesterday as they worked to get the electricity back. All I wanted was some damn chicken and a loaf of sourdough bread. And I was stuck
0: there for about an hour and a half. I would start eating if I was stuck in a grocery store.
3: Yeah, free food.
0: Yeah, do you have pre-made sandwiches here? Two truths and a lie on to the amazing Gianna. What do you got?
3: I was at a wedding in New Jersey over the weekend and someone said, oh, the donkey is here. And I'm like, oh, a donkey? Like, that can't be. Look to my left. There is a little donkey named Nacho giving out beer to everyone at the wedding.
1: Where was this wedding?
4: Giving out beer.
0: Did the donkey have thumbs?
3: Like a back on its back.
0: That's true. I got a lot of questions. Yeah. Two truths and a lie. Who do you think is lying?
4: I'm going to have to go with that donkey giving out beer because that just doesn't make any sense.
0: Gianna.
3: No, I swear that happened. Wait, I'll show you guys a picture.
0: So the
3: donkey, his name was Nacho.
0: Himself wasn't giving the beer out, but he had a backpack with beer on it.
3: He had a backpack with beer on it, which I did feel a little bit bad for him. I hope they treat Nacho very, very nicely, but Nacho was the cutest little donkey I've ever seen in my

0: Macho. Oh, you should be giving out tequila.
1: I know.
0: What the heck? That means the liar is...
2: I wish we could say Mikey V was a liar, but he's definitely not. That actually happened with his house having some issues. Frankie V, I was the liar. There was no grocery store that lost electricity yesterday, making me stuck in there for an hour just trying to get some chicken and some bread. That was
1: Mikey,
2: that was a lie.
1: So you are without home at the
0: moment? Without home at the moment. People are legit working on my house. It's very stressful, very expensive. But the only person very happy about this is Mommy V, because I'm staying back home in Framingham right now.
2: Yay, Mommy V.
0: Two truths and a lie. Hey, thank you for playing with Kiss 108.
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0: I think Gianni said it best. The Kiss the Right Jingle Ball lineup this year is a little overwhelming.
1: I mean, yeah, with Somber, Hillary Duff, Adela, Nickelback, and more.
0: It goes on and on. Stella Lefty.
1: Crazy.
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0: Kiss 108. It's Mikey V, Frankie V, and Gianna. You're caller 25. You're going to Jingle Ball.
1: My daughter will be so happy.
2: Aw, do you know who she's the most excited to see?
1: Probably Stella Lefty.
0: Ooh, that's a good one. Yes. She'll be there. Hillary Duff, we're pumped for Somber. We can't wait to see you there. And I bet you'll be excited to see Nickelback, too.
1: That's what I'm looking forward to.
0: There you go. It's something for everybody. Hold on 2 minutes. And a little reminder, Jingle Ball tickets, they go on sale. 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

0: another gloomy day, but we're having some fun here at Kiss 108, playing One Second Wonder right now. It's Mikey V alongside the host of this game, Frankie V, and the queen of all games, the one and only Gianna.
1: I figure since it's gloomy outside, we'll do songs to kind of get you hyped up a little bit. You know what I'm saying? Put you in a good mood and wake you up on this gloomy day. One Second Wonder, I play 1 second of a song, and I wonder if you at home can tell me the artist and the title. We'll start with our very own Mikey V. Your first song in 1 second Wonder is...
0: Started from the bottom. Drake. That's pretty easy, Frankie.
1: That was too easy for you.
2: Started from the bottom, now we're here. Yeah.
1: I remember that you said it was easy on your second one. Over to Gianna. Gianna, mm-hmm. 1 second wonder. Artist and title of this song right here.
2: Eminem, Lose Yourself. Wow. That was harder.
0: That was harder, but not hard.
1: Okay. Mikey V, talking all this trash of how easy these are. Mikey V, 1 second wonder. Lyrics in these songs get you hyped up on a cloudy day. Mikey V, 1 second wonder. Artist and title of this song right here.
0: One more time.
1: Okay. Here we go. 1 second wonder.
0: Well, I don't want to say it's Katy Perry Roar, but I don't know. That's not what it is. Jack, you got me?
2: My guess is definitely wrong if it's not that. It sounds like Avril Lavigne.
1: No, I'll give you 2 seconds on this one, right?
0: There you go. Unstoppable.
2: Sia.
0: Sia, yeah.
2: I thought it was that song, What the Hell. Remember? What the hell? Okay. You love me. Whatever.
0: So it's not that one, though,
2: it's
0: for the record.
2: Not that one.
1: Okay. That's what Mikey gets, though, for talking trash. Okay, back to Gianna. The final song in 1 second wonder is...
2: Black Eyed Peas, I Got a Feeling.
3: Ooh. That tonight's gonna be a good night. Mm-hmm. That tonight's
0: there
3: gonna
0: we go.
3: Be
0: Hopefully you did better than us on that third one over there. That wasn't Avril Lavigne sung by Gianna.
1: No, it wasn't Katy Perry. That was Sia.
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0: can't think tomorrow's October 1st already.
1: Mm-hmm.
0: Halloween season is here. Kiss 108's V Bros and Gianna. Amber, do you have any pets?
2: I actually have a pet snake.
0: Oh, a snake.
1: Wow.
0: That's unique.
3: Yeah, I was thinking cat or dog will take a snake. But if you're a cat owner, this is my brother Mikey, our best friend Gianna. They're cat owners. I don't know if this now, snakes are different than cats for sure. But did you know how long you can actually leave a cat at home by itself for?
0: Oh, I'm testing that right now because I am not living at my house because of the issues I'm having there.
1: Oh, so wait, so your cats are alone at your house?
0: Yeah, they're holding on the fort.
1: Oh, that's sad. I always think about this whenever I go on vacation. I'm like, how long is too long to keep my little baby at home?
0: Anything over 3 to 4 days, I ask somebody to pop by and check them out. Yeah.
3: 3 to 4 days. According to this article, vets say healthy adult cats can generally be left alone for up to 12 hours at a time.
0: Well, 12 hours?
1: No.
0: Every day.
3: They say if you come home and the cat has urinated outside of the litter box, it means he or she is not happy because you left them alone.
0: That happens.
1: Your cats do that.
0: Boy, yeah, don't point at me like that.
1: Mine cat does not pee anywhere else besides the litter box.
0: You can tell that me and John don't have kids because we're like, your cat, my cat would never do that.
1: You're a bad father.
0: My cat can last 5 days by itself.
1: That's crazy. I'm going to call the animal control.
3: Real question is, how long can your snake be alone?
2: Probably a really long time. I have left up to 2 weeks.
1: Goodness. Well, we got to go home now to our cats,
0: yeah,
1: to say the least.

0: A wild local shipwreck happened in Kiss 108's Mikey V, Frankie V, and Gianna.
1: Well, we all know the Nor'easter was pretty aggressive this past weekend. Yes. So aggressive that it uncovered a shipwreck on a beach in Nantucket. Did either of you see this?
2: Uncovered one, wow.
1: Yes, insane. So it was basically a ship that had been buried in the sand for over 140 years, just absolutely exposed after the Nor'easter. So archaeologists looked into it. They believe that the ship was called the Warren Sawyer. It was sailing from New Orleans to Boston back in 1884. It was carrying like cotton and stuff. And then the ship basically kind of like something happened in the ocean where it ended up on the beach. Now, it didn't like crash or anything because the ship actually remained intact.
0: Oh, wow. So everybody
1: on
0: survived.
1: The beach. Everyone on the ship, the crew, everyone survived. And they even managed to get some supplies off of the boat since it basically like ran its way aground onto the sand. But then a year later, another storm came through and ripped the ship apart, scattering it across the whole beach.
0: They hit the beach with this boat and like, you know what? We're just leaving it here.
1: Yeah, they left it there. I don't know what they did. Again, this was over 140 years ago. I'm just reporting the facts here. I don't know where they went with the cotton, but they went somewhere. But then the boat got destroyed from that storm. And then fast forward 100 some odd years, the sand just buried the bits and pieces that were there. But then the Nor'easter uncovered what was there. So if you literally go to the beach and they say, don't go, don't touch it, don't do anything, but you could see it literally just looks like the bottom of a ship. It's like all wood put together.
2: Where is it again? It's right there right now?
1: Yeah, it is right there right now. I mean, from what I'm reading. It doesn't say a specific name of the beach because it's like a drive-on beach in Nantucket, but it's crazy because people were just driving over a shipwreck the whole summer and they had absolutely no idea. But yeah, it's on the south shore of Nantucket.
2: Think there's any like jewels and stuff like the Titanic that people could dig into and make some money?
1: This was a boat carrying cotton, Frankie.
0: Don't let go.
1: Yeah.
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0: Teddy Swims, Mr. Know-It-All right there on Kiss 108. We all know life is crazy expensive, but now everything's expensive.
1: So bad.
0: But people always say, oh my God, it costs an arm and a leg.
1: Right.
0: Have you ever wondered how much an arm and a leg cost?
1: Not really.
0: I'll talk about that next on Kiss 108.

0: Another gloomy day, but I've been saying it all week. Tomorrow's October 1st, and it just feels like Halloween outside.
1: Mm-hmm.
0: Kiss 108's Mikey V, Frankie V, and Gianna.
2: Over in Holliston, Stephanie, you know how when things are expensive, they say it costs an arm and a leg?
3: Oh, of course.
0: And that's like the world we live in right now because everything is so expensive.
2: Yeah. It is. But have you ever wondered what the actual cost of an arm and a leg is?
0: And I'm haven't seen that on Amazon yet.
2: And y'all are laughing, but this is a very serious story. So 6 years ago, this 56-year-old drunk man in New York City actually fell into the subway tracks, and a train operator failed to stop in time. Train ran him over, ultimately messing up his arm and his leg. He survived. He's no longer able to work, so he sued, and he won $90 million, going to show that your arm and your leg is worth about $90 million these days.
3: Can I cash in my arm and leg?
0: I mean,
1: I don't know if you'll get $90 million just by cashing in voluntarily your arm and your leg.
0: I can't wait till we see on Amazon you're selling your arm and a leg. There we go.

0: Another gloomy day, but tomorrow's October 1st, and it feels like Halloween.
1: Mm-hmm.
0: Not even mad about it. Kiss 108's V Bros and Gianna. Clarissa, you ready for the stupid criminal of the day?
2: Yeah, tell me about him.
0: All right, so it's a he, yes, and he was driving recklessly, and there's no good reason to drive recklessly or fast. However, he felt he had a great reason to. So he was pulled over on his motorcycle going 72.
1: Jeez.
0: In a 25 mile per hour zone.
1: Oh my God.
0: Now the cop goes up to him, you know, and they have the body cam footage to actually prove this, goes up to him and says, "Hey, what's going on? What are you driving so fast for? You were moving a little bit too quick, weren't you?" And he says, "Yeah, man, I was moving real quick." And the cop says, "Well, I was trying to figure out why you're going so fast. Could you explain to me?" And this guy on the motorcycle says to the cop, "I was trying to get the McDonald's breakfast."
2: That is not worth it. McDonald's breakfast? I don't know. I only eat that if it's like my last option.
1: Oh, no. I would speed for that.
0: My wife would definitely be caught speeding for something
1: like that. I've been there. One time I pulled up to the drive-thru whenever it ends, 11 a.m.? It was like 11:02. And I begged for hash browns. And they were like, "Ma'am, breakfast is over." I'm like, "You're telling me in the last 2 minutes, all of the hash browns disintegrated into thin air."
0: They turned into french fries.
1: I said, "You're going to give me a hash brown whether you like it or not." And they did.
0: Oh, wow. The person I was talking about on the motorcycle was actually our very own Gianna.
1: It was. It was me that day years ago.
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0: somber right there. One of the many superstars we have coming to Kiss My Jingle Ball this year is the V Bros and Gianna.
1: It's like overwhelming in the best way. I mean, Hillary Duff was in town a few months ago, Mikey. I didn't get to go to that show, and I was like almost in tears because I'm like, when am I ever going to see her again?
0: So is my wife the same way.
1: Oh my God, I can't wait to see her. I mean, Adele, who's like one of my favorite new artists right now, Nickelback is back, and more.
0: And Adele's that artist, when you hear her song, like, oh my God, she's all over social media. Every girl has posted her song on Nicole Kidman. And by the time December gets here, she's going to be a bona fide celebrity.
1: Seriously.
0: It feels like Christmas morning.
1: Yeah.
0: That's what the holidays are all about. So Jingle Ball, we always say tickets sell super quick. We really want you to be there. Don't want you to be left out. They go on sale. Tickets go on sale Friday at noon. Be ready to go at kiss108.com.

0: Wild to say tomorrow, October 1st, Halloween, basically here. Kiss 108's at V Bros and Gianna.
1: So we're getting advice for Anonymous. She wants to do a couple's costume with her man for Halloween this year. He doesn't want to do one, but she knows that he's done them in the past.
0: And she's freaking out. Liz, you're inside group chat.
2: This chick is crazy. Ooh. How in the world can she expect some guy to just follow along and do whatever she says? He's got a brand and he can think for himself. If he doesn't want to do it this year, then get off his back. I mean, what's wrong with you?
1: But if it's the one little thing that makes her happy, why not just do it if you really love that person?
2: If that is the only thing that makes her happy in her entire life, then you should

0: very excited to come together and help local families in the greater Boston area affected by rare disease and special needs. We have launched our V Family Foundation.
1: Yes.
0: We have a launch event going down next Saturday at Encore, Kiss 108's Mikey V, alongside my big bro, Frankie V, and we should call her Gianna V, because she's our best friend, but also basically our sister. But yes, the event goes down. We'd love to have you there next Saturday.
2: So it's at Memoir, which is inside the casino. Now, what's dress code? Are we looking like we coming
0: it's
2: in?
0: It's like cocktail casual. So it's not like like a gala where you're wearing like all black and all that.
1: Yeah.
0: Just like business casual, cocktail casual. Everybody's welcome. Want everybody to feel welcome. There's going to be a lot of like fun stuff going on. From a magician will be there. Comedian's going to be there. Numerous DJs. And just it's a good time. And a free drink as you walk in.
1: Oh!

0: espresso martini.
1: Stop
0: from Watertown Whiskey. So as you walk in there, espresso martini is going to hand it to you, Gianna.
1: Oh, yeah. I was going to say, I bought my tickets online, so I was going to ask what I can expect, but that sounds like a party
0: What else you want to know?
1: I mean, anything. Anything. Well, what? Who's going to be there?
0: We also have some really cool giveaways. We're giving away a helicopter tour from Blue Hills Helicopters of Boston. So a helicopter tour all around Boston.
1: Wow.
0: We have two free trips to California.
1: What?
0: We have autographed Patriots gear, autographed by Pop Douglas, who's like one of the best receivers on the team right now, if not the best receiver on the team right now. Tully Bennett, Kane, and a bunch of other players. So we have a lot of cool things, Bruins tickets, Jingle Ball tickets.
1: What?
0: And so much more. So we'd love to see you there, especially if you have a connection to rare disease or special needs. So that goes down next Saturday at Memoir at 6:30. You can get more info and get tickets at VFamilyFoundation.com, VFamilyFoundation.com. We'll see you there next Saturday. We're out of here. Back at it again tomorrow. It's already Thursday tomorrow.
1: Yes.
2: Love that.
0: Yeah,
2: love
0: that. Back at it again tomorrow, 2 to 7. Mikey V, Frankie V, and Gianna.
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0: 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Seacrest, Sisney, Tanya with you. 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Next time you're flying, I found a trick that really can help keep the germs away from you in your seat. Later this hour,
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1: You light up my life.
2: Oh.
1: Is that a song?
2: You
1: is that a lyric to a song?
2: Life.
1: You light up my life. It's an old song. Is that an old
3: very
1: song?
3: Very old song from the late 70s by Debbie Boone.
1: Oh, sure. What's the next lyric?
2: How'd you know that?
3: You light up my life. You give me hope to carry on.
1: Oh, that's it. That's what I want to say to you guys. Sissany Tanya, you light up my life. You give me hope to carry on.
2: It's beautiful.
1: And I appreciate it. I'm grateful.
2: Right back at you.
4: That is so nice.
1: I love that we connect with people we've never met, but we feel like we're friends and the listeners. Yeah. I really get excited.
2: And I love playing the music.
1: About it. Yeah, the music too. It's super fun. So, you light up my life. Play the song.
4: I don't know what to do with that information.
2: Right back at you.
4: Yeah.
1: I think thank you is in order.
2: I don't know, thank you. Well, thank you, yeah, sure. But also, like, it's like, it's the same.
0: Yeah.
2: It felt
1: really?
2: The same towards
1: I
2: you.
1: I light up your life?
2: Yes.
0: It's a ping pong.
2: I would not love this job as much as I do if I didn't, like, genuinely enjoy coming in here and doing this show every day.
1: I can make working with anyone fun. I've worked with

0: a lot of different people in my different jobs. I can make it fun. You know, it just you make it work. But this is not normal. This is like we would even if we didn't have this thing, this show,
1: yeah,
0: we'd still be talking like this somewhere.
1: Exactly.
0: You know?
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